Jason Aldean is our guest on Country Nights Live tonight. We're going to be chatting with him a little more coming up right after we play this song for you. About this song, got so many questions for him tonight. Here's Don't Tell on Me.

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0: Talk to me about Don't Tell on Me, because when I first read the title, I didn't expect it to be you talking to yourself like that. I always thought, that's so brilliant, the way that's phrased.
2: Yeah, I thought that was a really cool song. I love it, you know, sense of this guy's going through it, you know, and he's just kind of having a, you know, heart to heart, really, you know, kind of talking to his heart, just going, hey, listen, don't, you know, I need you to, like, I know you're broken in half, but, like, you got to pull through tonight and don't let anybody know that that's how you're feeling and, you know, help me out here kind of thing. So it's literally having a heart to heart with himself.
0: I love that. Okay, Easy or Gone. We finally got Brittany on a song with you, and it's not a love song.
2: Yeah, another change up for, you know, and I always figure, you know, people have been kind of asking if we were ever going to do a song together, and I knew that that was going to happen at some point. You know, I think a lot of times for me, it's always about finding the right thing. I don't ever want to feel like I'm forcing something to happen. So when the song comes in and it's something that I felt like, you know, just would work for what she, you know, I mean, I've listened to her sing for the last however long we've been together, 14 years almost. Yeah. And so, you know, I knew she's a great singer, but I wanted to find something that really allowed her to kind of do her thing. And so I think people always kind of thought that that would be like this big love song ballad thing, you know, and it's like, again, switch it up. And I like the heartache songs better. So
0: is she going to be popping on stage with you during tour?
2: Yeah, I think so. I mean, I think that's part of the plan, you know, especially in the summer right now. Our kids are in school and, you know, she's momming at home a lot and kind of got her own stuff going on. She just launched her perfume brand like a couple weeks ago that she's been working a couple years on. Yeah.
0: What's it called?
2: Veda.
0: Okay.
2: Veda. And so she's been working on it for a couple years, finally launched that. So she's pretty busy herself, but I think this summer when the kids are out of school, she'll probably be on the road a little more, and I probably expect to see her on stage making an appearance here or there. So depending on the show, we'll see.
0: That'll be great.
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1: You know, it's interesting. For such a long time, I think people thought about diseases as something that mostly happened later in life. Just in recent years, however, we as a society have really begun to think about preventing certain ailments much, much earlier. Case in point, new study out of Northwestern University School of Medicine found the mid-30s are a major turning point for men's heart health. For women, about a decade later. But for the men, this is the time when you really need to be thinking about your heart health seriously. At a bare minimum, start seeing a primary care doctor once a year just to get your blood pressure and cholesterol checked. You can also look up and then do your best to follow what is known as the American Heart Association's Life's Essential Eight. These are things everyone can do to decrease their risk of heart disease. I'm Dr. Sanjay Gupta, helping you live a better life.
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Stick around. If you're just tuning in, we've got Jason Aldean hanging with us on the show all night tonight. Always good times to be had with him. It's Nate Smith and Whiskey on You. Now,

0: Thomas Rhett's going to be kicking off an amazing tour coming up pretty soon, and he's got Niall Horan on stage with him in Nashville this summer to get it all going. It is going to be amazing. Some great people coming along for the ride, too. Here's what he had to say with all his heart before the tour starts.
1: I just wanted to hop on here and say thanks for all the love from this upcoming tour. I feel like this year is going to be so special and just so different from any years past. I'm not really sure why I think that, but I just feel it in my gut. I've been praying really hard about this tour, that the right people would come and the right people would show up and sit in those seats. And man, just based on y'all's response on social media, like, this is going to be absolutely insane.
0: Let's play this one for you. Here he is with Jordan Davis. And with all the gratitude, I can see these two doing this one so easily together. Ain't a Bad Life.

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2: Okay, so I'm kind of curious about the business end of things. You sold your catalog. Catalog went. Is this album part of that deal, or is this something separate?
3: This is something separate. The catalog we sold, it was actually the first 9 albums.
2: Okay.
3: And so then we did a double album called Macon, Georgia, that this is not part of that. And then the Highway Desperado album was not part of that, and this one's not. So it was kind of the first 9 we did, and then this is all new stuff now.
2: Nice. Everybody's saying that this album sounds like a throwback to Jason Aldean back in the day. What do you have to say about that?
3: If you like the throwback stuff from back in the day, then cool. I'm glad you feel like that, you know? And I think there's like flashes of it for sure. But I think part of, you know, being an artist and making records is you don't want to feel like you're making the same thing, you know? And so I feel like if you do that, you're not going to be around long. So for me, it was always important to, I don't know, just kind of go in a little different directions and try new things, and you know, whether people liked them or didn't, I felt like it was what we needed to do at the time. And you know, out of that came, you know, I mean, we would have never had Dirt Road Anthem or Burning It Down or, you know, some of those things had we not done that. And you know, I think on this record it's a little bit of getting back to some of that stuff, you know, a little bit of back to that sound. But it's like anything, any other album, I mean, there's things on there too that allow us, the songs kind of dictate where you go. And if I like the song, we're going to cut it, and then we'll figure out, you know, where that kind of leads us. But how far does a goodbye go and things like that? I mean, that's probably a little bit more of a throwback to the old school stuff, but there's some new school stuff too. So
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22: You know, it's interesting. For such a long time, I think people thought about diseases as something that mostly happened later in life. Just in recent years, however, we as a society have really begun to think about preventing certain ailments much, much earlier. Case in point, new study out of Northwestern University School of Medicine found the mid-30s are a major turning point for men's heart health. For women, about a decade later. But for the men, this is the time when you really need to be thinking about your heart health seriously. At a bare minimum, start seeing a primary care doctor once a year just to get your blood pressure.

0: pressure and cholesterol checked. You can also look up and then do your best to follow what is known as the American Heart Association's Life's Essential 8. These are things everyone can do to decrease the risk of heart disease. I'm Dr. Sanjay Gupta, helping you live a better life.
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is our guest on the show all night tonight. Stick around in two songs. We're going to be chatting with him about him remaking Dust on the Bottle with David Lee Murphy on his new album, Songs About Us. Here's Riley Green and Change My Mind. You sure?

0: The name, the voice, the superstar. Yep, Jason Aldean is on the show.
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2: Well, we've got the new version of Dust on the Bottle with David Lee Murphy. Yeah. When I heard that, I was like, go, Jace, go, Jace. Yes, you picked the greatest song.
3: Well, and you know, the thing, one of the reasons we did that was because, you know, 90s country is having this big resurgence,
2: yeah.
3: You know, and I'm not going to go cut a 90s country record, but I already did the 90s country thing in the 90s, you know what I mean? I was there and playing the clubs and playing all these songs, but Dust on the Bottle last year was the 30-year anniversary from when that song came out.
2: 30 years yeah, already?
3: I think it came out in 95. I was a senior in high school. And so I was playing the clubs back then and playing that song and been friends with David Lee for ever, 20 plus years and probably almost 30 years now. And, you know, and he was one of the first guys I wrote with when I came to town. He wrote Big Green Tractor for us.
2: Yeah.
3: And so it was cool to play that song. It was 30 year anniversary and, you know, 90s, like I said, 90s country is having a little resurgence. So we just figured it'd be a cool thing to have on the record.
2: Any songs on the album that he wrote?
3: Loving Me Too Long, I think he was on that one for sure. And I'm looking at the track list to go, I don't know, 20 songs. I can't keep up.
2: Yeah, no kidding.
3: But he's been a huge part of my career over the years. And, you know, he's had Miss That Girl off of one of the records, I know. I mean, just tons of album cuts and then some big singles, too.
2: Yeah.
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Jason Aldean hanging with us on the show tonight. If you want to see any video footage of it, tell you what, at With Bev Rainey, TikTok, Instagram, Facebook. We're posting. We're going. Here's Justin Moore. Time's ticking.

So Shane Prophet, if you want to know more about him, it's easy to do. He's got a documentary about his life and his career as it is moving on an upward trajectory so fast. Look it up. It's pretty cool. It's Long Live Country.

So I kind of wonder, we've got Jason Aldean hanging with us on the show tonight. What would he re-record from his library again? We'll find out in two songs. Here's Cody Johnson.

0: 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The best ingredients don't come from a world away. 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
3: If you could go back and re-record any of your songs, which one would you re-record today?
4: 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Probably the whole first album, because when I go back and listen to that album, it's like I sound so different as a singer now than I did then, and it's a little tough for me to go back and listen to that first album all the way through. So I'd probably just go cut the whole first entire record again.
3: And is that's partially about you, partially about like the technology has changed so much since back then? I mean, I feel like the sound is different just from the recording studio aspect.
4: 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And I also think just as a band, you know, we've gotten better as a singer. I've gotten better over the years. My voice has changed a lot. A little deeper, just has a little more bottom end to it and stuff. And like, I don't know. If I listen to like this album and I go put on the first album, it's like I sound like I'm 12 singing that That's record, funny. You know.
3: We were young.
4: That was a lot of whiskey ago.
3: That's a song right there.
4: No kidding.
3: A lot of whiskey ago.
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5: The risk of stroke goes up for all of us as we age, but for women, the risk really amplifies after menopause. In fact, one in five women in the United States between the ages of 55 and 75 will have a stroke. But according to a new study carried out by researchers in California, adhering to the Mediterranean diet can significantly lower that risk. One expert said, "We continue to see study after study showing that a predominantly plant-based diet improves all sorts of different outcomes. Now, with this diet in particular, you've seen it lower the risk of certain types of cancer, diabetes, depression, dementia, even gum disease." Now, as a reminder, the Mediterranean diet prioritizes eating vegetables, fruits, beans, olive oil, nuts and fish, and limiting meat and dairy. I'm Dr. Sanjay Gupta, helping you live a better life.
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2: Okay, so with all of the new kids coming up today, what do you think that they're doing right for today's environment?
3: Well, I mean, I think social media, you know, that's been a huge part of a lot of these guys, you know, and we didn't have that really coming out. I mean, I remember, you know.
2: Now, we were dropping dimes in the payphone to request songs at the radio station. Absolutely. Back then, you got to pull over on the side of the street.
3: And I remember CMT had like a message board. Like, that was the big thing back then. And then MySpace, you know, and some of that stuff. But it wasn't like it is now where you can drop a song and, you know, drop a little 30-second video on the song. The next thing you know, that thing's viral and it's whatever. So, you know, there's a lot more, I feel like, at their fingertips to be able to, like, get their music out a lot quicker. And I feel like, you know, guys are taking advantage of that, you know, and it's a cool thing to see. I'm a little bit more old school where it's like, I'm not used to that. So, you know, I don't capture everything and I don't think like that. So I don't think, oh, I need to go shoot a 30-second clip and try to get this out there. I'm just like, I want to go make a record, go tour, do my thing. And, but I think it's been a big thing for those guys, you know, and the ones that are kind of taking advantage of that and getting it out there. It's been huge, and it's been big for the genre too. I mean, country music's bigger now than it's been, you know, in a long time. So,
2: worldwide now.
3: Yeah, absolutely. Yeah. And we just got back from Australia, so you can kind of see where streaming has taken everything global. We were in Australia 10 years ago and people kind of knew the music, but not really. And then we go back this time now that streaming's a big thing and, you know, shows are packed and they're singing every word. So it's streaming has really kind of bridged the gap as far as that goes.
2: Totally has.
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never know the chaos going on in the studio as the show is happening. I'm looking through the window right now. My producer is freaking out with paper towels everywhere. I'm thinking the golden rule he just broke and spilled something in a radio room. Here's John Party in boots. He's in trouble.

had a great chat with Chris Jansen the other day, and he said he's going to be coming on the show with us in a few weeks. Looking forward to that. It's me and a beer.

It's on Country Nights Live all night tonight. We're going to talk to him about, what he thinks about Florida-Georgia line and the possibilities. Coming up in two songs right now, Bailey Zimmerman, Chevy Silverado.

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2: So I got a chance to come to your surprise 31st album party. Everybody was at that. All the right players were at that. You had Brian Kelly and Tyler Hubbard up on stage together for the first time in I can't even count how long.
3: Yeah.
2: What's going on there?
3: Well, I mean, you know, those guys been together for a long time, and then obviously, you know, kind of went their separate ways for a few years, and for whatever those reasons were, you know, kind of did their own thing. But, you know, I think ultimately, you know, and I would say this to both of them, I mean, they're never going to be bigger separately than they were together, you know what I mean? And so they were such an iconic duo in our format, and so many great songs, and as much as, you know, people like to see them, they want to see them together. And so I love the fact that they're kind of figuring that all out, and you know, probably going to make a new record and kind of go back out and start doing their thing together as a duo. I think that's what everybody wants to see. I'm excited for them, and, you know, happy to see them kind of working it out, figuring out what's going on, and kind of burying the hatchet, so to speak. And like I said, I've been friends with both those guys for a long time, and I want to see it just as much as anybody else. So yeah. I'm glad it's happening.
2: It's always good to have you on the show, Jace. Thank you so much.
3: Absolutely. Thanks for having me.
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16: A Better Life with Dr. Sanjay Gupta.
17: If you are the parent of an infant, it can be really hard to find baby foods that are truly healthy for your child. According to a new study out of UNC Chapel Hill, almost three-quarters of baby foods are ultra-processed and may contain additives that are linked to potential health problems later in life. The study's lead author said what shocked her was that the top ingredient in 71% of these baby foods wasn't a fruit or vegetable. It was one or more additives that babies' guts are not fully developed enough to be able to handle. Eating the right food at this stage of life is so important because this is when children begin developing dietary preferences for the rest of their lives. So take the extra time to look at the ingredient labels on the foods you are buying. You're going to want short lists and also ingredients that you recognize. I'm Dr. Sanjay Gupta, helping you live a better life.
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0: It's Ella Langley and Be Her on Country Nights Live. 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Ella Langley's on it and agrees.
1: 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Going to be on it for a very long time. Mm. 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Seen everyone do it. Doctor said do it. So I did it. I love soup. It was terrible.
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Y'all, Keith Urban has a brand new album that is yacht rock called Flow State. I got to watch him perform the songs, cover songs, like you know and love already. Oh my goodness, it's so good. Here's Better Life.

I was just rewatching some of the footage of Bailey Zimmerman at Stagecoach recently. He is just so talented. So talented. That raspy, he's just owning it up there. Here he is with Luke Combs and Backup Plan.

Somebody just called and was asking me about how to see any of the videos of Jason Aldean being on the show tonight. Head to our socials. Get social with us at With Bev Rainey. With Bev Rainey. TikTok, Instagram, Facebook. Here's Nate Smith, World on Fire.

0: on Me from Jason Aldean's brand new album, Songs About Us. So much fun having him on the show tonight. Love hanging with him. We've got Thomas Rhett coming up next for you, and he's about ready to kick off a big old tour and already grateful.
1: I just wanted to hop on here and say thanks for all the love from this upcoming tour. I feel like this year is going to be so special and just so different from any years past. I'm not really sure why I think that, but I just feel it in my gut. I've been praying really hard about this tour, that the right people would come and the right people would show up and sit in those seats. And man, just based on y'all's response on social media, like, this is going to be absolutely insane.
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19: The risk of stroke goes up for all of us as we age, but for women, the risk really amplifies after menopause. In fact, one in five women in the United States between the ages of 55 and 75 will have a stroke. But according to a new study carried out by researchers in California, adhering to the Mediterranean diet can significantly lower that risk. One expert said, "We continue to see study after study showing that a predominantly plant-based diet improves all sorts of different outcomes. Now, with this diet in particular, you've seen it lower the risk of certain types of cancer, diabetes, depression, dementia, even gum disease. Now, as a reminder, the Mediterranean diet prioritizes eating vegetables, fruits, beans, olive oil, nuts and fish, and limiting meat and dairy. I'm Dr. Sanjay Gupta, helping you live a better life.
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0: Wherever you are, thank you for listening to WIBK. If you're on the job, in the car, around the house. And as a small thank you, we'd love to send you to the Eagles in Nashville. First Bank Stadium, May 9th. Your shot at two tickets. Here you go. Just text the word Eagles right now to 656-9485. That's Eagles to 656-9485 for your chance at two tickets to see them. First Bank Stadium in Nashville, May 9th from WIVK.
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Country Nights Live, it is Bev. We will see you again tomorrow at 7 o'clock as always. Big thanks to Jason Aldean for being on the show tonight. Here's Morgan Wallen's Don't We?

The crack of the bat, the sight of green grass and white chalk lines, the aroma of perfectly grilled hot dogs. If right about now you're simultaneously hungry and ready for baseball, then we've got you covered. Ingles, your official sponsor of baseball season.

Good morning, good evening, whatever time of day it is for you. Always happy that you are here. My name is Justin. This is The Overnight Ride. Now that we are well into May, don't forget, Amazon Prime doesn't really take 2 days anymore. Mother's Day is on the way, so start thinking, work ahead. It'll help you.

0: Now that this dirty soda thing is everywhere, I do feel vindicated. My name's Justin. It's the Overnight Ride. I mean, the dirty sodas, they've been around forever. Soda and basically cream in them. My hangover cure was always Dr. Pepper and chocolate milk. 5 years ago, people thought I was crazy. 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Well, it's getting bigger because McDonald's is jumping on it. They're going to do a dirty Dr. Pepper, an orange dream, and a Sprite Berry Blast all come with cold foam. For years, I've been preaching the healing effects of Dr. Pepper in chocolate milk. And now that the world's biggest fast food chain is jumping onto it, it's normalized. I was shunned for years.
1: 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We'll be right back.
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0: My name's Justin. It's the Overnight Ride. As always, catch me on Instagram, Justin Off Air. Text me this weekend, 615-737-1033. Dustin Lynch, Mackenzie Porter, thinking about you.
1: Well, look who it is. Last call about a gift. How's your mama? How you been? 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

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I'm Justin. It's the Overnight Ride. Get bit by a police dog. Now, not like in pursuit. 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

Russell Dickerson happened to me on the overnight ride, his alter ego, Dick Russellson, who is campaigning for you to vote for him for the American Music Awards. How does he transform? He lowers his voice and puts a fake mustache on. Going undercover with RD.

0: It's happening on my birthday, and I feel like it's poetic. My name's Justin. It's the Overnight Ride. I do love Yacht Rock, and now Keith Urban is jumping into his Yacht Rock era. Flow State will be out on June 12th. 11 songs, one original on there. John Mayer, Little Big Town joining him. Michael McDonald as well. If you're going to do Yacht Rock, you got to have Michael McDonald on there. Baby Come Back is on it. Just the Two of Us. Help is on its way. Summer Breeze. How Much I Feel. I guess Keith started playing around with this. I just want to do a couple songs. And now we got 10 covers in one original. So Flow State will be out on June 12th. It is time to Yacht Rock. Get your captain hats out and like white bell bottoms. I feel like that's very Yacht Rocky.
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14: You ever wonder why the same cold virus makes some people so sick and others not sick at all? Well, according to an interesting new study out of Yale School of Medicine, one key factor is how quickly the cells in their noses, called nasal cells, respond to the virus and contain it. It's called the interferon response, and it can vary for different people. Now, when that response gets inhibited, it can trigger a different reaction, which leads to excessive mucus production and inflammation. In other words, a cold that is a lot more miserable. Of course, there are other factors at play: your genetics, any underlying conditions, immunity, from vaccinations or previous infections. If you are trying really hard not to get sick, high-quality masks, they can be very effective. Also, good old-fashioned hand washing. And remember not to touch your face. I'm Dr. Sanjay Gupta, helping you live a better life.
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Now, I don't have a record player, but I do have a bunch of vinyl, solely for the colors of the vinyl. I'm Justin. It's The Overnight Ride. My favorite one of the last year is Carolina Blue, John Morgan, because the record is Carolina Blue. Jackson Dean's new Magnolia Sage. Clear. It's like yellow and blue bursts. I don't know how they do it. It seems like magic to me. Records seem like magic to me. Can't even say it. I ain't coming to your house.

The crack of the bat, the sight of green grass and white chalk lines, the aroma of perfectly grilled hot dogs. If right about now you're simultaneously hungry and ready for baseball, then we've got you covered. Ingles, your official sponsor of baseball season. Who's with?

ACM Awards are this month, but they're announcing a few awards early, including New Male Artist of the Year, and that went to Tucker Wetmore, was awarded that one just a couple days ago ahead of the May 17th show. It's Brunette on the Overnight Ride. Lord.

0: Ian Munsick, Love is Blind on the Overnight Ride. He was on the show yesterday, talked about that song and how he launched a new record label. I wanted to know if he was a leap of faith person.
1: Yeah, 100%, bro. Once I figure out how it works, I don't really want to like join someone else's thing. I want to start my own thing.
0: Yeah.
1: Just because I think that you have a lot more creative control, and I'm a very, I know the things I like, and you can call that opinionated, which I probably am, but having my wife be my manager, she really understands what I want, and she has that too. She does not want to join another team. She wants to start her own thing. So that's kind of always been the dream, and we got to achieve that last year by starting our own label.
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Combs playing Neyland Stadium tonight. I get FOMO from the concerts, but I get FOMO from the merch now. He has all this Tennessee merch that he's selling exclusively there. Every artist is doing this. I don't have enough money to buy it off of eBay.

Justin. This is the Overnight Ride, as always, on Instagram. Justin Off Air. Text me this weekend, 615-737-1033. It's George Burge and Luke Bryan. And ride, ride, ride.

0: Thomas Rhett, after all the bars are closed on the overnight ride, I failed you. I have no clear audio of it. I've been searching TikTok, but Thomas Rhett did a pop-up show right down the street a couple days ago, Old Dominion's Bar Odie's, and performed an unreleased song, which leads me to believe a new album is on the way soon.
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10: For years, scientists have been studying the association between depression and dementia. As you might expect, the relationship is complicated. But there's this new study out of the UK which found it's not just broad strokes. There are six symptoms of depression that are especially correlated with dementia risk years later. Number one, losing confidence in yourself. Two, not being able to face up to your problems. Three, not feeling warmth or affection from other people. Four, feeling nervous and anxious all the time. Five, not being satisfied with the way tasks are carried out. And finally, six, difficulty concentrating. What we could be seeing here is the impact of people becoming less social, or that certain changes in the brain lead to both depression and dementia. But dementia takes longer to manifest. If you notice these symptoms, talk to your doctor about it. I'm Dr. Sanjay Gupta, helping you live a better life.
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Dan and Shay said they had such a good time at Stagecoach 1 week ago. They should probably go on tour again. Straight from the horse's mouth. So expect that soon. It's new from Dan and Shay. Say so on the Overnight Ride.

Well, if you're listening in Indianapolis, I got good news for you. Blake Shelton, he's building a bar there with two performance stages. Of course, there's a bar. There's going to be a rooftop. All red coming to Indianapolis. Looks like it'll open at the end of 2027. So you got a little bit of a time to wait. Stay country or die trying on the Overnight Ride.

You might not know this, but at the Ingles Bakery, we actually bake things. Like crusty breads, delicious apple fritters, cakes for any occasion. And did we mention the cookies? It's all in the bag. Ingles. Low prices. Love the savings.

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Looks like we may get another side of Chase Matthew. My name's Justin. It's the Overnight Ride. Of course, before he made it in music, he was an ATV mechanic and loves to buy trucks and stuff off Facebook Marketplace. Other day, though, taught us how to change a starter on a Jeep. Said he may start a YouTube channel of him just fixing cars. I would enjoy that. He'll keep my attention. Here's holding it down.

0: We're into May, which means it's almost summer, and that means it's almost watermelon season. My name's Justin. This is the Overnight Ride. We all have our techniques of finding the best watermelon, tapping on it, looking at where the stem comes off. Well, now they have watermelons that are the size of a chicken egg. A teacher developed these things, says they taste just like a watermelon. Here's what I want to know. Do you eat the rind? Because it's like I have an egg-shaped watermelon, egg-sized watermelon. There's no way I'm peeling the rind. Like, they're bite-sized. We're popping them right in. It's too much effort to peel that. If they're that small, the rind should be edible. Let's work on that.
1: 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You're on the Overnight Ride. 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

get a chance to watch the Lainey Wilson documentary this weekend, it is well worth the almost hour and a half of your time. Lainey Wilson, Keeping Country Cool on Netflix, goes pretty behind the scenes, her struggles with fame, how there's the celebrity Lainey and the home Lainey. You also get a peek into her fridge. I love when celebrities show what's in their fridge. A lot of Coke Zero for Lainey.

the two golden retrievers that Bailey Zimmerman is a father to. Very proud of him. He is in Nashville again tonight. $1 from every ticket sold from his two shows goes to Wags and Walks, an adoption agency here in Nashville. Doing it for the dogs, BZ.

The Ellis Fellas thing has taken off so much. The male fan club of Ella Langley. There's bootleg merchandise all over Facebook. There's official shirts. There's a lot of bootleg stuff, too. It's Ella Riley Green, and Don't Mind If I Do.

0: ACM Awards coming up on May 17th. Prime Video, Shania Twain is hosting. And they just announced the date for the CMA Awards. The 60th annual will be on November 18th. It's a Wednesday night, ABC, right here in Nashville. Who's going to host? Who should we throw in the ring to host? Top of my mind, Jordan Davis. I think it's it. I think it's time. I think he's funny enough. He's hosted. Did he host a country Christmas? Yes, he did. Put him in there. That's his warm up.
1: We're here for you. Second and third shifters, we are here for you. More of the overnight ride is next.
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7: Across the country right now, at this very moment, there are probably arguments taking place about who's doing more of the housework, the homework, the shuttling of kids from this activity to that. It's true. By and large, women do more of this than men. But doesn't have to be that way. And if you and your spouse can level that playing field, it's going to make both of you and your kids happier. Psychologist Yelena Ketchmanovich says this might be how you get there. As hard as it might be at first, try to think of your partner like a teammate, not an adversary. Learn how to do some of the chores your partner does to get a better understanding of how much effort something takes. And finally, take the time to acknowledge what the other person is doing, and every now and then, even express your appreciation. That'll go a long way. I'm Dr. Sanjay Gupta, helping you live a better life.
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1: 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Megan Maroney, her dog Boots, custom headphones so they can't hear. That would have helped my dog out a lot. Here's Megan, beautiful things.

You might not know this, but at the Ingles Bakery, we actually bake things. Like crusty breads, delicious apple fritters, cakes for any occasion. And did we mention the cookies? 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

Let's keep the trend going. Cody Johnson got a brand new song from him yesterday. Been releasing songs every couple Fridays ahead of the June 26th release date of Banks of the Trinity. Let's keep it going. Just released a whole bunch of music until June. It will hold us over. It's Kojo in the fall. I've been

0: Look, moving on. They tell me the shortest distance between two points is a straight line, but if I'm driving around Nashville and I find a shortcut, I'm taking it. I'm Justin. It's the overnight ride. But if I take one of those shortcuts, I need to know there's an adequate amount of bathrooms on the way, just in case. I'll tell you about shortcuts, because apparently they have found a shortcut to Mars. So we could go from Earth to Mars and get home in just 153 days. Wow, that is almost half a year. 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Here's what I want to know. Is there adequate bathrooms on the way? I need snacks. If we're taking a shortcut, there better be some good gas stations.
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17: A better life with Dr. Sanjay Gupta.
18: If you are the parent of an infant, it can be really hard to find baby foods that are truly healthy for your child. According to a new study out of UNC Chapel Hill, almost three quarters of baby foods are ultra-processed and may contain additives that are linked to potential health problems later in life. The study's lead author said what shocked her was that the top ingredient in 71% of these baby foods wasn't a fruit or vegetable. It was one or more additives that babies' guts are not fully developed enough to be able to handle. eating the right food at this stage of life is so important because this is when children begin developing dietary preferences for the rest of their lives. So take the extra time to look at the ingredient labels on the foods you are buying. You're going to want short lists and also ingredients that you recognize. I'm Dr. Sanjay Gupta, helping you live a better life.
13: 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WIVK.

It's a very special walk. If you are a sneakerhead, you know what it is. My name's Justin. It's the Overnight Ride. Nate Smith loves his Jordans, his Michael Jordan shoes, but you can't crease them because the value goes down. So you walk flat-footed, and that's what he's doing. If you're a collector, you don't want to ruin them. They're expensive. Keep them fresh and crispy. Nate Smith, Tyler Hubbard, after midnight.

Shane Prophet and his cows. The saga continues. He says they're all pretty nice. Did a little video this week showing us how to feed them. They all moseyed on over and got their food. He does call them with a nice yee and shakes the bag. Honestly, if someone did that to me with a sandwich, I'd come running to. Shane Prophet along with

0: So you know how Luke Bryan and Jason Aldean did a show together? They loved it so much, they announced that they're going to keep on doing it, but it's select shows, the Double Down Tour. They're coming to Missoula. They're coming to San Diego, Washington, D.C., and Las Vegas. Gavin Adcock, John Party, Dylan Scott amongst the openers. Chase Matthew as well. I feel like if this one does well, they'll do it again. Like, they both have their separate tours, but the Double Down, not the chicken sandwich that was released a couple years ago, it's officially the name of their tour.
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13: Across the country right now, at this very moment, there are probably arguments taking place about who's doing more of the housework, the homework, the shuttling of kids from this activity to that. It's true. By and large, women do more of this than men. But doesn't have to be that way. And if you and your spouse can level that playing field, it's going to make both of you and your kids happier. Psychologist Yelena Kecmanovic says, this might be how you get there. As hard as it might be at first, try to think of your partner like a teammate, not an adversary. Learn how to do some of the chores your partner does to get a better understanding of how much effort something takes. And finally, take the time to acknowledge what the other person is doing. And every now and then, even express your appreciation. That'll go a long way. I'm Dr. Sanjay Gupta, helping you live a better life.
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My name's Justin. It's the Overnight Ride on top of his new alternate ego that he created, Dick Russellson. Russell Dickerson is also coining the phrase R&E instead of R&B. It's like R&B country. R&E does R&E. It's a lot of R's and E's.

0: Loved from Indy to Albuquerque, from Dallas to Grand Rapids, this is the Overnight Ride.
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Now, I've been told that the camo t-shirt Morgan Wallen sells at every show changes every tour date. He's in Vegas this weekend. Next weekend, he's in Indianapolis. So if you're listening in Indy, check out the camo shirt. It basically becomes a collector's item. And he starts selling merch like 3 days before his shows. And we-

0: My name's Justin. This is the Overnight Ride. As always, Justin off air, 615-737-1033. It's Chris Jansen and me and a beer.
1: Prettiest girl I'd ever seen. Look at her, man, look at me.

0: I'm Justin. This is the Overnight Ride. Who's this?
1: It's you, yeah.
0: Jeff, checking in from Dallas. We'll make you laugh. We'll make you think. Probably make you groan. What do you got for us tonight?
1: It's another hot day, so I've taken off all my clothes and opened every window. I feel so much better, although the other people on the bus don't seem pleased. This guy goes to church, and he goes in to confess. He says, "Father, bless me for our sin because I stole the car. And as our redemption, I'm willing to give this car to you." And the father says, "I don't need it. You probably need to take it back to the guy that you stole it from." And he goes, "Well, Father, the guy doesn't want it back." And he goes, "Well, in that case, you can keep it." So the father goes, "Okay, well, you're good. You know, you're good to go." So the guy leaves. About a few hours later, he gets a phone call from the priest. He goes, "Damn it, did you steal my car?" Yesterday at Costco, I was buying a bag of Purina dog chow for my dog, Murphy. When the woman behind me asked if I had a dog, I said no. I was starting the Purina diet again. I told her I lost 50 pounds the last time before waking up in the intensive care unit with tubes running everywhere. I explained, "You just keep nuggets in your pocket and eat a few every time you feel hungry." She asked if the dog food poisoned me. I said, "No, I had to pee. And when I was outside by the street peeing on a fire hydrant, I got run over by a car." The guy behind me was laughing so hard, he nearly peed himself. Costco won't let me shop there anymore. This is Jeff the Joke Guy, signing off.
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7: A Better Life with Dr. Sanjay Gupta.
8: If you are the parent of an infant, it can be really hard to find baby foods that are truly healthy for your child. According to a new study out of UNC Chapel Hill, almost 3/4 of baby foods are ultra-processed and may contain additives that are linked to potential health problems later in life. The study's lead author said, "What shocked her was that the top ingredient in 71% of these baby foods wasn't a fruit or vegetable. It was one or more additives that babies' guts are not fully developed enough to be able to handle. Eating the right food at this stage of life is so important because this is when children begin developing dietary preferences for the rest of their lives. So take the extra time to look at the ingredient labels on the foods you are buying. You're going to want short lists and also ingredients that you recognize." I'm Dr. Sanjay Gupta, helping you live a better life.
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14: BK.

Kentucky Derby is later on today, and there's always that meme that goes around. Your horse name for the Kentucky Derby is your shirt color and the last thing you ate. I'd be green chocolate, which sounds horrible. Let's look at the list. Is there any colors on here? Great white? We'll go with that one. I have no idea about horses. I do know about bourbon drinks, though, so that's why I'll be watching. Wee wee.

Luke Bryan and Jason Aldean will be back on tour together. Just a couple dates around the country, Washington, D.C., Las Vegas. I'm sure they're doing the same show they did this past weekend where they played each other's songs and didn't open up for each other. Just played together. It's really the only way you can do it.

0: do love a live album. I would love a live album from Zach Top. It may have to wait, but we do not have to wait for this one. My name's Justin. This is The Overnight Ride. The CD version will be available in July. Lainey Wilson is taking her Stagecoach set and making it an EP. Can't Sit Still, Wildflowers and Wild Horses, Good Horses, Roadrunner, Things a Man Ought to Know, and Watermelon Moonshine will be available in CD form this July. You can stream it right now. 6-song EP live from Lainey Wilson.
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12: The risk of stroke goes up for all of us as we age. But for women, the risk really amplifies after menopause. In fact, 1 in 5 women in the United States between the ages of 55 and 75 will have a stroke. But according to a new study carried out by researchers in California, adhering to the Mediterranean diet can significantly lower that risk. One expert said, "We continue to see study after study showing that a predominantly plant-based diet improves all sorts of different outcomes. Now, with this diet in particular, you've seen it lower the risk of certain types of cancer, diabetes, depression, dementia, even gum disease. Now, as a reminder, the Mediterranean diet prioritizes eating vegetables, fruits, beans, olive oil, nuts and fish, and limiting meat and dairy." I'm Dr. Sanjay Gupta, helping you live a better life.
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This song was on the list. It was number 5. Top songs that if you listen to at work will decrease your productivity. It's Hudson Westbrook, House Again on the Overnight Ride. Totally left field on this one.

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15: Saturday morning clouds will give way to a little sunshine in the afternoon, maybe a stray downpour in the evening, highs in the 60s. I'm Chief Meteorologist Spencer Denton from the WVLT First Alert Weather Center.
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1: Tomorrow, I'm gonna leave here. I'm gonna let you go and walk away like every day I said I would. And tomorrow,

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0: Prettiest girl I'd ever seen. 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

0: 107.7 WIVK. Did you see this wild story of the 22 Buddhist monks that were arrested for smuggling drugs?
1: Yeah, they had weed in their bag, I think, didn't they?
0: It was 242 pounds of cannabis. This is in Sri Lanka. Sri Lankan monks. These are young monks, too.
1: They really needed to connect with a higher power.
0: They were between the ages of 19 to 28. They think there was one monk in particular, that organized it and maybe tricked the others.
1: Oh, yeah. Tricked them. That's not very nice.
0: Well, here's what was happening. Each monk carried about 11 pounds of drugs hidden behind false walls and bottoms in their suitcases. And to further lower suspicion, the bags were filled with school supplies and sweets. So they were on an all expenses paid holiday sponsored by an unidentified businessman. So they think that maybe they were tricked to say, hey, we're just transporting this stuff for kids, not knowing there was actually, whatever it was, 11 pounds of weed in their bags.
1: So immediately when you said that, I'm thinking the unspecified businessman is the like the cartel.
0: Well,
1: you got to think about that. So like the main dealer probably paid for this trip trying to get his drugs in and out of Sri Lanka.
0: And I don't know, because the Buddhist clergy in Sri Lanka issued a statement condemning the suspects as imposter monks, calling for a full investigation into the misuse of religious attire for crime. So I don't know if these are real monks or if they were just pretending to be, but they found photos and videos on their mobile phones showing them wearing civilian clothing and engaging in non-monastic activities while in Bangkok. So I don't...
1: Monks have phones?
0: I don't think they normally do have phones, Nancy.
1: Like, I just think these are the guys that are traditionally bald and wear the orange dress-looking things. Am I right?
0: Yeah, I'm sure there's a name for it.
1: I'm not sure what their robes are called.
0: You're trying to determine what monks are, right?
1: And then they live like in the
0: mountains.
1: The mountains.
0: Yeah,
1: right?
0: Where Ace Ventura went and visited them, and Ace Ventura too, when nature calls.
1: Yes,
0: exactly.
1: And I think that Chris Farley lived there too and was a ninja. I'm not sure.
0: I think he did.
1: Just making sure that I'm on the right path here.
0: You know your monks, Nancy.
1: I know my monks.
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16: Weather. Here's your first alert to a chilly start to your Saturday morning with a few clouds. We'll give way to some sunshine in the afternoon. There could be a stray downpour in a few spots between 4 and 10 p.m., but it's not going to rain everywhere. Temperatures topping out around 60 with lows around 40 Saturday night. I'm Chief Meteorologist Spencer Denton from the WVLT First Alert Weather Center.
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0: 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Yesterday was May Day. Can we call today Luke Combs Day?
1: Well, it is Luke Combs Day. Starting at, what, they're going on stage about 5:20, him and four openers. And at 3 p.m., you can join us all outside at the Whiskey Jam.
0: Yes, the Bootleggers tailgate. It's a whole day of Luke at Neyland Stadium with

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The crack of the bat, the sight of green grass and white chalk lines, the aroma of perfectly grilled hot dogs. If right about now you're simultaneously hungry and ready for baseball, then we've got you covered. 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
2: I need your help on something. It's like a judgment call type of thing.
3: Ooh.
2: I need to know if I was in the right or if I was in the wrong.
3: Okay.
2: Okay.
3: All right.
2: I go through the drive-thru yesterday to get my Arnold Palmer, my half tea, half lemonade, because I had to get through class yesterday and I just wanted one. But I pull through, it's on campus, and he goes, $4.58. And I go, okay, it's a big old drink. So I go up, and ironically, I had to pay cash for something the day before. So I actually had cash this time, and I have tons of change in my car from when there used to be the pay meters that weren't digital. I was like, oh my gosh, I actually have $4.58. Okay. So I go to the window and I hand him $4, two quarters, a nickel, and three pennies.
3: $4.58.
2: And he takes it, and my drink is sitting there, and I just sit there, and he goes, oh, we don't take pennies anymore. And I go, okay. So he hands me my three pennies back. And then there's a standoff.
3: Why?
2: And he stands there and won't give me my drink, and I'm standing there, blonde as ever, and I'm like, what do you need? And I was like, can I have my drink? He goes, nope, I need another nickel. I was like,
3: but he wouldn't take the correct amount.
2: He wouldn't take the correct amount, and he gave me my pennies back, but wouldn't give me my drink until I paid them $4.60 for my drink.
3: Cash. But had you paid with the debit card, they would have taken $4.58.
2: Correct.
3: That's annoying.
2: I feel like if they're not going to take pennies, then it should have been $4.55, or they should charge me $4.60.
3: Just round it up then.
2: Am I right or am I wrong?
3: I agree with you.
2: So I had to dig out another nickel last night.
3: I agree with you.
2: From my car, and I'm like, wait a second. This is your fault. This is not my fault. I gave you $4.58.
3: In fact, Nancy, they should charge you less. Because
2: that's what
3: you're paying,
2: I was thinking.
3: Charge you $4.55.
2: That's what I was thinking.
3: How many
2: thinking.
3: Places you go, they got a cash discount, all right? Or be like, I think it's Chick-fil-A. One of those places round down, I forgot what they do. They actually save you a couple of pennies on if you're...
2: And I don't know if it's this company's policy or not, but I was just like, there was a minor little standoff. I'm not going to say it was an altercation, but I just kind of sat there and I was like,
3: somebody I know who texted in, who I believe works for another local chain, said they are supposed to take your pennies. They are still in existence and they still spend. You are correct to speak with the manager. And here's the deal. You're not speaking with the manager over 5 cents or 2 cents or whatever.
2: 3 cents.
3: You're speaking with the manager because that's going to hypothetically happen to somebody else. No, I am complete. I would leave. I'd be so petty about it.
2: Yeah.
3: I know you wanted your Arnold Palmer.
2: I just really wanted my Arnold Palmer.
3: I'd be a petty Betty over that.
2: I just kind of sat there. I was dumbfounded, really. It wasn't like that I wasn't going to. I wasn't not trying to pay. Like, he gave me my pennies back.
3: A lot of people say they have to go down. They never charge more. They aren't allowed to.
2: Well, they did. I had to pay $4.60, or that dude, I had to give him another nickel, or he was holding my Arnold Palmer hostage.
3: I think that is a misinformed employee.
2: Probably.
3: And you told me off the air, you didn't tell me the story, but you told me where it was. I think they'd want to know. I think they'd want to know that happened. Unless that's a policy, then maybe that's not a correct policy. Mike wants you to sue him for false advertising. I don't know if I would sue over that.
2: Well, it's not my fault y'all don't take pennies anymore. It should have gone down to $4.55.
3: You handled it better than me.
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14: The risk of stroke goes up for all of us as we age, but for women, the risk really amplifies after menopause. In fact, 1 in 5 women in the United States between the ages of 55 and 75 will have a stroke. But according to a new study carried out by researchers in California, adhering to the Mediterranean diet can significantly lower that risk. One expert said, "We continue to see study after study showing that a predominantly plant-based diet improves all sorts of different outcomes. Now, with this diet in particular, you've seen it lower the risk of certain types of cancer, diabetes, depression, dementia, even gum disease. Now, as a reminder, the Mediterranean diet prioritizes eating vegetables, fruits, beans, olive oil, nuts and fish, and limiting meat and dairy." I'm Dr. Sanjay Gupta, helping you live a better life.
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15: Weather. Saturday morning clouds will give way to a little sunshine in the afternoon, maybe a stray downpour in the evening, highs in the 60s. I'm Chief Meteorologist Spencer Denton from the WVLT First Alert Weather Center.
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0: 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You know how artists have writers on tour?
1: Yeah, like I need Jack Daniels. Yeah. I need apples.
0: Zach Top has swapped out cigarettes on his rider for electrolytes.
1: That makes sense, actually.
0: Stay healthy,
1: good
0: man.

0: 107.7 WIBK. It's Joey and Nancy. I was talking about over the weekend, I was at the new Big Air Trampoline and Adventure Park, and all I wanted to do was, like, do all the trampolines and do all the activities. I was just so afraid of hurting myself, Nancy.
1: Yes.
0: I was so, because you can almost envision it. Like, you feel like you could do the thing. You could jump. You can land on your butt. You could do the zip line. But, like, the body doesn't work the same way.
1: Uh-uh.
0: So we were talking about, when's the last time you hurt yourself because you forgot how old you were?
1: Well, Sierra is 37. She jumped out of her chair last July because a firework headed close to her. She tore her ACL and had to have surgery to replace it. Oh, my God. Somebody texted and said, I used to run and jump over my buddy's fence, and I tried doing it. This time, I kicked the fence and rolled all the way down the hill. And this one got me. Autumn, I'm 27 years old. I did a cartwheel and spent 3 days in the hospital thinking I had a massive heart attack. But all it was is I ended up pulling a chest muscle.
0: Oh,
1: no.
0: That'll give you chest pain.
1: No.
0: Oh, man. All right, Tracy, when did you realize you're not young anymore and you hurt yourself?
2: Good morning. I am 61, but last July 7th on our family vacation, we decided to do the TikTok challenge, Have You Seen Your Family Members Run? So on a very crowded beach, I was doing that. We have 10 grandchildren, and so I was running, determined not to be beat. But as my husband told the doctor, I've been married 39 years and never seen my wife run.
1: Oh, no.
2: I fell, and when we got home, my whole leg was black, so I had severed all three hamstring tendons from my pelvis and had to have surgery, was non-weight-bearing for 8 weeks, and now have screws in my butt bone to connect my hamstring.
1: Oh, my God!
0: She was running.
2: Now I walk with a limp. I can't run, skip, jump, play pickleball, do any sports except
0: No, I can't
2: swim.
0: Laugh anymore.
1: Oh,
0: Tracy.
1: So
0: oh, man, this went from funny to sad real quick.
2: Well, it's a really good memory.
0: Oh, it sounds like.
1: Thanks for calling. Hey, Bill, how'd you hurt yourself?
3: Well, we went roller skating with one of the 15 grandkids. With the birthday party, Grandpa used to be great on skates back when I was a teenager.
1: Yep, back when.
3: A few days later, I go unconscious, and they found out that when I fell, I had a brain swell, and it put me in ICU for 7 days and in the hospital for 12.
1: Oh, my gosh, Bill!
0: Wait, so when you fell, did you hit your head?
3: Yes.
0: Oh, Bill.
3: Yeah.
1: My gosh.
0: All right, geez. Let's see what Shannon's got to say. What's up,
1: Shannon?
0: Good
1: morning, Shannon.
4: Good morning.
1: What did you do?
4: So, my oldest plays baseball, and during practice a couple weeks ago, they needed some parents to run the bases, and of course, I volunteered.
1: Oh, no.
4: I will be 39 this year. And so, I ran the bases. I mean, parents won, right? And I couldn't move for 2 days. I literally could not move my body. It hurt so bad.
0: Wait, just because you ran the bases?
4: Just because I'm old and I'm fat.
0: Well, I did. I'm trying to understand. You just ran the bases and you were disabled for a couple of days.
4: I was disabled for days. My coworkers had a good laugh.
0: I'm so happy I didn't try to jump on the trampoline.
1: Ooh.
0: I had a bruised coccyx again.
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15: You know, it's interesting. For such a long time, I think people thought about diseases as something that mostly happened later in life. Just in recent years, however, we as a society have really begun to think about preventing certain ailments much, much earlier. Case in point, new study out of Northwestern University School of Medicine found the mid-30s are a major turning point for men's heart health. For women, about a decade later. But for the men, this is the time when you really need to be thinking about your heart health seriously. At a bare minimum, start seeing a primary care doctor once a year just to get your blood pressure and cholesterol checked. You can also look up and then do your best to follow what is known as the American Heart Association's Life's Essential Eight. These are things everyone can do to decrease the risk of heart disease. I'm Dr. Sanjay Gupta, helping you live a better life.
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107.7 WIVK. There's at least five artists performing on stage at Neyland tonight. This is one of them. It's Ty Myers on Wivik.

0: talk.
1: The latest internet trend is kids going into Scientology centers doing what are called Scientology runs, where they just run around the building and then try to leave.
2: Okay, all right. Huh. I am cracking up at the Scientology runs.
3: Do they do anything when they're in there, or do they literally just go run through the building?
4: They run through the building filming because they're trying to map out what's inside.
2: Yeah.
4: Because it's so secretive.
5: It's a whole mystery. Basically, people are just opening the front door and sprinting into the building until they get caught. And while they're doing this, they are filming the entire thing. This has led to some never-before-seen looks into the Church of Scientology. Basically, the goal of this trend is to map out the whole building.
3: I'm going to be honest. I never thought anything about that. I just thought that the Church of Scientology looked like the church I go to. I don't know.
2: Well,
3: with
2: I mean,
3: pews and stuff.
2: Yeah, but you know, the whole organization is mysterious.
3: All I know about Scientology is from when Tom Cruise jumped on Oprah Winfrey's couch.
2: John Travolta. But there's been some shows about. I have a question. If you're listening right now and you knew you wouldn't get a trespass ticket or get arrested, what building in East Tennessee have you always wanted to go inside?
4: Oh, I have one. I want to go in one of the Freemason buildings so bad.
2: Oh, is a Masonic temple? The temple. Yeah, it's got the like the weird logo. That's not the right word. The symbol on the outside.
4: Yeah, I don't trust them. No, I don't like that it's secret. I don't.
2: Wait, was that part of the Freemasons? Wasn't that part of the National Treasure? Remember?
3: Oh, yeah.
2: They're a whole mysterious organization. What do they
3: Wait,
2: do?
3: So you want to go in the building or you want to go in a meeting?
4: Both. I want to know why they keep it a secret, because it bothers me. Because, like, why is it a secret? Why can't you tell me? If it's good things, why can't you tell me?
2: I think.
4: Why do you have robes? Why do you know chants? Why do you
3: robes?
4: Why do you hold the swords up at funerals?
3: It's a secret.
4: I don't like it.
2: I think that these, it's men, right?
3: Yeah.
2: Can women, I don't know.
3: I think the Masons are all men.
4: Yeah.
2: Okay.
4: Yeah.
2: I think it's probably nothing, but they love the idea that people want to know. And so it's like a joke, like a big dad joke among them. And I guess you'll never find out.
3: But it's based- I always thought until a few years ago that the Freemasons, that they were like a bricklaying
2: pro bono organization.
3: I didn't know.
4: What? Like, I think about this all the time.
2: Hang on. Go a deep dive. Search Bilderberg Conference when you get a chance. All these.
3: Oh, you've had me do that before. It's Bilderberg.
2: That's so we got the Shriners. We got the Bilderberg. We've got the Freemasons. Who else is missed? Oh, yeah. The I think the Mormons. Are they?
3: I don't know, but my dad is in an organization called the QBs, and you have to pledge to get in.
4: What is that?
3: Quiet birds. It's a bunch of old pilots.
2: Okay.
4: Is it a secret, though?
2: All right.
3: It's a secret.
4: I don't like it either.
3: He wears a pin.
2: I want to know what their secret initiation is.
4: If anyone wants to let me into a Mason meeting, please let me.
3: What my dad had to do.
2: Have to wrestle or something?
3: Nope. He had to go find 100 $1 bills in sequence. I'm going to get in trouble for telling y'all that. Help him.
2: All right, we'll come right back. It's Joey and Nancy.
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14: If you're someone who isn't super active, just thinking about the amount of exercise you're supposed to get every week can feel daunting. 75 minutes of vigorous exercise, 150 minutes of moderate intensity exercise. It's a lot. But I have some good news for you in the form of a recent study out of Norway. Researchers found that for most sedentary people, getting just 5 more minutes of meaningful movement a day had a statistically significant impact on their expected lifespan. So did reducing the amount of time they sat every day by just 30 minutes. That's not to say that this bare minimum is what you should aspire to, but I think it's a good reminder that doing something is always better than doing nothing. The point is, just get started. Work just a little bit more movement into your daily routine, and don't even think of it as exercise. I'm Dr. Sanjay Gupta, helping you live a better life.

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1: Weather. Here's your first alert to a chilly start the next couple of mornings. We'll go from the 40s Saturday morning into the low 60s by the afternoon. Maybe a little sunshine in spots, but also a stray shower possible between 4 and 10 p.m. It won't rain everywhere, and then temperatures dip to around 40 by Sunday morning. I'm Chief Meteorologist Spencer Denton from the WVLT First Alert Weather Center.
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0: 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Of all the D1 schools, they had the highest attendance across football and basketball last year.
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2: You know where I want to go? I want to walk through Windsor Castle, Balmoral.
3: Yes.
2: Kensington.
3: All of them. Just, unrestricted.
2: That's right.
3: Just I want to go touch the crown jewels.
2: What's up, Prince William? You want to touch the crown jewels? They'll kill you for that, I believe. All right. King Charles is on his tour. Were they in New York yesterday? I think I saw him and Camilla.
3: They were in Harlem. Because they visited like an urban garden, and this sweet little girl just looks at him and she's like, King Charles? He goes, yes, darling. She goes, I really like your hair. And he goes, you do?
2: You do?
3: Really cute. And then they had to coax him away from the chickens. Apparently, he just kept feeding the chickens. And then it was revealed that he takes care of all of his own animals whilst he's in England.
2: Does he?
3: And the chickens live in Cluckingham Palace.
2: So he was in New York, and I guess Martha Stewart was going to meet him. And they asked him about, asked her about meeting King Charles. And she's like, oh, Chuck. I call him Chuck. They're on a nickname basis, apparently.
3: That's insane.
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16: Weather. Saturday morning clouds will give way to a little sunshine in the afternoon, maybe a stray downpour in the evening, highs in the 60s. I'm Chief Meteorologist Spencer Denton from the WVLT First Alert Weather Center.
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1: My favorite people, Joey and Nancy.
2: If you missed it, we were just talking about the time that me and my identical twin brother, Jesse, lost each other in London. We're on a trip overseas. And we lost each other twice in the same day. I just want to remind you, we were supposed to take a train in, go to Buckingham Palace. We walked out to the sidewalk to head to the train station, forgot the tickets to the palace. I go back in the hotel to get the tickets from the room. I come back, he's gone. And what happened was he thought I was gone too long, so he followed me into the hotel.
3: What was it, like 5 whole minutes?
2: Maybe, Nancy. And we end up inadvertently passing each other in the elevator. I go down, he goes up.
3: Oh.
2: Which turns into him thinking I've been kidnapped and murdered. On the phone is my identical twin brother, live in Cincinnati, Ohio. It's Jesse Tack.
3: Hi, good morning, Jesse.
4: Good morning.
3: Joey said that he found you in the hotel lobby bar crying in your Diet Coke.
4: That is a true story.
3: Oh, like actually shedding tears.
4: I thought he had been abducted and murdered and I would never see him again. And I spent 3 hours pacing back and forth outside looking for someone that looked like my brother coming back down the sidewalk, continually disappointed. And so finally I called my parents bawling and they're like, he's on his way back. He's like really mad at you. So yeah, I was a little in shock.
3: And this was all because of your lack of patience, correct?
4: Yeah, kind of. I mean, we had already had like a little sniffy morning with each other, but he went back into the room to get something. And I was already a little uncomfortable being in another country for the first time. And I just had that gut feeling that he was gone a little too long. And then when I went to find him in the room, he wasn't there. And then that just became the whole chaos in my brain for a couple of hours.
5: So when you had to call the cops, what exactly did you say? I'm looking for someone. He looks exactly like me.
4: Yes. First of all, I didn't call anybody. I had no way to call. I had to walk to the train station and find a police officer.
5: Oh, my gosh.
4: And they had their little hats on and everything. And I said, I can't find my brother. And the first question was, well, what does he look like? And I did that thing like up and down with my hand pointing at myself. I go, like me? And they took down a little description of him. And they're like, we'll check the CCTV footage and see if we can find him on the train.
3: So y'all go back to the hotel room. Joey is hot. He is mad at you. You're crying. What's your version of the story?
4: He came in. I heard him walk in the hotel going, where is my brother? And I come out of the bar and I'm in shock. And he goes, what happened? And I just start bawling. So we go up to the room and he calmed down. Oh, God. Yeah, I can't even tell the story without getting upset. But he goes, okay, what happened? So we kind of walk through the whole thing. And then I remember going, Joey, don't you know the rule? If you lose someone, if you can't find them, you go back to the last place you saw them. And he goes, I've never heard of that rule.
5: Wasn't the last place you saw him where you agreed to meet back together?
4: Right outside the hotel.
5: Mm-hmm.
3: where you left.
4: Yeah.
5: Mm-hmm. What all did you think happened to Joey? What was going through your head?
4: Oh, my God. It was a spiral. I thought there was like somebody from the conference in the hotel had taken him and was holding him for ransom because he was an American.
3: Oh, yeah. My.
2: In London.
3: In London.
2: 2009.
3: Yes.
4: I thought he was dead.
2: Oh.
4: And I had no way to call him. Nobody. It made no sense because when you feel like you know somebody and then all of a sudden nothing is checking out, you're like, okay, well, I have to now create this new reality. The only excuse is that someone took him.
3: Let me further this along just a little bit. You all actually got separated again later on the same day.
4: Yeah, like 2 hours later at Buckingham Palace.
3: Did you not learn your lesson?
4: No.
2: All right.
3: We're going to tie the two of you together with a shoelace.
2: Jesse Tack.
3: Oh, Lord of mercy.
2: Thank you so much for taking time out of your day.
4: You're welcome.
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11: You ever wonder why the same cold virus makes some people so sick and others not sick at all? Well, according to an interesting new study out of Yale School of Medicine, one key factor is how quickly the cells in their noses, called nasal cells, respond to the virus and contain it. It's called the interferon response, and it can vary for different people. Now, when that response gets inhibited, it can trigger a different reaction, which leads to excessive mucus production and inflammation. In other words, a cold that is a lot more miserable. Of course, there are other factors at play: your genetics, any underlying conditions, immunity from vaccinations or previous infections. If you are trying really hard not to get sick, high-quality masks, they can be very effective. Also, good old-fashioned hand washing. And remember not to touch your face. I'm Dr. Sanjay Gupta, helping you live a better life.
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0: 107.7 WIVK. Luke Combs at Neyland tonight. In fact, this afternoon, the Bootleggers tailgate starts at 3 p.m. This is music even before the show starts.
1: Yeah, 3 p.m. Hudson McCready's going to be there. He's from Knoxville.
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2: There is a weird speed limit that was posted in Wisconsin. I thought it was on a real road. It's on a like a private road for a recycling facility. They posted the speed limit of 17.3 miles an hour. Why do you think they did that? Like, what would be your guess for doing such a thing?
3: To get your attention, maybe? That would make me look down, because I'm like, wait a second. Like, you said that, and I was like, does my Tahoe do decimals? I don't think my Tahoe does decimals.
4: Because it's funny.
2: Yeah, I don't know if they're trying to be funny. This is somebody, I think, from the recycling facility talking about.
5: We decided to update our speed to an unorthodox speed limit, which is 17.3 miles per hour. We don't expect people to try to be figuring out how to drive 17.3 miles when they're coming through our facility. Again, what it's to do is kind of break up those habits. Now this is something that brings them out of their routine and makes them think again, okay, oh, that's right, my speed. You can look down, all right, maybe I'm not going 17.3, but I'm definitely thinking about how I'm driving. Am I driving safely and paying more attention to their surroundings?
2: I bet it works.
3: Tell you, I went to the recycling facility, I don't know, the dump or whatever you call it, and their speed limit was like 8. And let me tell you, I went 8 because you are driving around these giant, like,
2: yeah,
3: man-made mountains of trash, and I'm like, I'm gonna fall off the side of this mountain.
2: I remember being in Blue Ash, Ohio, and I think it was like the Procter and Gamble corporate park or whatever. There's a reason they had an event that was going on. But I remember the speed limit there was like 8 miles an hour. And I go, what is that real? Like, are they doing that so people question it and then say, well, there must be a reason? And so I think it's kind of genius.
3: See, I would go deeper than that. And I would be like, is that what the average car idles at? Like, if you take your foot off of the gas 17. Pedal, not 17, but 8. Is that flat surface, yeah, when you take your foot off of the brake and the gas, how fast does your car actually go? That's what I would wonder in my head.
2: Officials say there's no, you know, proven fact that the speed limit's going to help. 17.3 miles an hour. They say that speed bumps are more proven to help.
3: Yeah. Although I often forget that there's speed bumps, or speed humps are even worse, because you can launch over those things.
2: What's the difference between a hump and a bump?
3: The speed bump is literally a bump. Just
2: boop, boop. Little small,
3: like,
2: one.
3: Yeah. But the speed humps are in neighborhoods. Those are the ones, it's like a ramp, then it's flat, then it's a ramp. Those are the ones you accidentally catch air on.
2: Yes. I like the ones that are made out of the pavement, but they're kind of like a gentle
3: like a
2: hump, a sloping,
3: yes,
2: hump. I like those. The ones that are aggressive.
3: Yes.
2: But I bet they help. They have them at do all the schools have the speed bumps when you go to pick the kids up?
3: Probably.
2: Yeah.
3: And I'm going to throw this out there for anybody that's pouring speed bumps over speed humps. Women in particular, we don't like speed bumps because it causes things to move around.
4: Oh, my.
3: And if you're not wearing the correct support.
2: Yeah, bladder bumps, right?
3: Nope, not that.
2: My bad. I don't know. Oh. See, this
3: up
2: is why
3: top, buddy,
2: I, don't,
3: up top.
2: I didn't need to know.
3: Yeah. They're not fun. You go over those, especially if you're going too fast, and it's like, you get smacked in the face.
4: Yeah.
3: I'm just saying.
2: Yeah. Yeah, you are.
3: But I like the bladder bumps, too. I'm going to use that. Slow down for the bladder bumps.
4: Oh, wow.
2: You are a special woman, aren't you?
3: I really am. All right. Men don't have to think about things like that.
2: Certainly
4: they
2: don't.
4: Mm-mm.
2: Thankful for that. It's Joey and Nancy. We'll come right back. Hold on.
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1: Weather. Here's your first alert to a chilly start to your Saturday morning with a few clouds. We'll give way to some sunshine in the afternoon. There could be a stray downpour in a few spots between 4 and 10 p.m., but it's not going to rain everywhere. Temperatures topping out around 60 with lows around 40 Saturday night. I'm Chief Meteorologist Spencer Denton from the WVLT First Alert Weather Center.
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0: 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I keep saying we need more for families to do in East Tennessee. Slick City. This is opening on May 8th. It's the world's first indoor slide park.
1: Yes, sir.
0: Giant slides, mini go-kart racing, air courts for dodgeball. Mom will love it for Mother's Day. It's on Kicks the Pike. If you should.

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1: Did you see the story on WATE this morning where a Tennessee woman delivered a baby on an airplane?
0: Her baby?
1: Her baby. Like, she went into labor flying on the old Delta.
0: Oh, man.
1: From Atlanta to Portland.
0: Man.
1: So here's the thing.
0: Did she know this was... She didn't know this was going to happen.
1: Well, no. She was 2 weeks from delivery.
0: Okay.
1: Okay. But when I flew, like, you had to have a doctor's note to fly after, let's say it was like 32 weeks or something.
0: Yeah, right. Exactly.
1: So I'm like, how did you not know that you were that close to having a baby?
0: Mm.
1: And she gets... They're 30 minutes out from Portland. And she goes into labor. So here's what I'm envisioning.
0: Baby. Fast baby.
1: You do the little flight attendant ding button. Bing, boom. Can I help you? I'm in labor. Excuse me?
0: You got any sheets?
1: You know those blankets that you guys carry that you never wash?
0: The high absorbency.
1: Can I borrow a few of those? So apparently there was another medical emergency on this airplane, and there was a nurse and two paramedics that were flying and tending to the other woman.
0: They just happened to be on the same flight.
1: Happened to be on the same flight. Happened to be tending to a different passenger up in first class. So this girl goes into labor. And she's like, tells the flight attendant, like, I need help. So the two paramedics come back and they're like dealing with her. And she's like, I need to push. And they're like, hang on a second. You said you just now started feeling contraction. So this girl went from 0 to 90 in about 5 minutes.
0: Jeez.
1: So they lay her down in like the galley, which, by the way, is not the cleanest area of town. Back there, and the paramedic looks at the flight attendant and goes, I need your emergency obstetrics kit.
0: Wait.
1: And they were like, yeah, we don't have one of those. Apparently, a lot of places have an emergency obstetrics kit, which has sterilized, like, tools in there.
0: For delivering babies.
1: Yeah. They don't exist on airplanes because you ain't supposed to be having a baby on no airplane.
0: Oh.
1: Yeah. So they ask for people's blankets. They lay her down, and this is the part that gets me. They're about to land, and the flight attendant told the paramedics, y'all have to take your seats. The paramedics were like, we can't do that. She having a baby.
0: Did the baby come out?
1: The baby came out. The paramedic picked the baby up, sat in a seat for landing.
0: No, they did it.
1: They did. They did. And then they got back up when they were taxiing.
0: Wait, hold on. Umbilical cord.
1: Yeah, I'm getting there.
0: Okay.
1: They don't have anything to tie it off with, so the flight attendant took her shoelace off. I cannot make this stuff up. She whips out her shoelace, and they tie the umbilical cord off with that.
0: My jaw has dropped.
1: I can't make
0: Oh
1: this
0: my
1: up.
0: Gosh.
1: I cannot make
0: Wait,
1: this
0: so
1: up.
0: The manifest had 153 souls. I read this. 153 souls on board.
1: And they landed with 154.
0: How does that work? Does she get double the sky miles for that, by the way? Like, is it an act of... I'm trying to figure out
1: I'm
0: how
1: gonna
0: they...
1: I'm going to go with it would be a lap child, so she's probably...
0: There you go. Well, definitely.
1: I'm wondering if the paramedics got to take credit for it, though, because technically the baby sat in her lap when she
0: These are serious
1: landed.
0: Questions.
1: I don't know!
0: She's from Tennessee?
1: Yeah, I don't know what part, though.
0: Let's get her contact info.
1: I know.
0: We'll put her in the tadpole club. New baby's a boy or girl? Did we find out?
1: It's a girl.
0: Baby girl.
1: I think it was 5 pounds, 7 ounces.
0: All right.
1: Yeah.
0: If you're listening this morning and you want your baby to be in the tadpole club, you just text baby.
1: Yeah.
0: Mm-hmm. To 656-9485.
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20: What are the chances you are listening to this while drinking a nice hot cup of coffee? If so, don't let me stop you. For years, we've been reporting on the health benefits of coffee, and that's not going to stop today. A new study, this one out of Harvard School of Public Health, found that coffee and tea could help lower your risk of developing dementia. People who enjoyed 1 to 3 caffeinated cups a day saw the biggest impact. In addition to the caffeine, coffee contains hundreds of bioactive compounds that can influence inflammation, glucose metabolism, vascular function, and oxidative stress. It's also possible coffee drinkers might be doing other things that keep them healthy. Eating a more balanced diet, getting plenty of exercise, sleep, not smoking, or drinking too much alcohol. And finally, staying socially active. I'm Dr. Sanjay Gupta, helping you live a better life.
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22: Saturday morning clouds will give way to a little sunshine in the afternoon, maybe a stray downpour in the evening, highs in the 60s. I'm Chief Meteorologist Spencer Denton from the WVLT First Alert Weather Center.
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0: 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It's Joey and Nancy.
1: For those of y'all that follow my life closely, you'll remember me talking about my dear Aunt Ken in Florida.
0: You spell Ken?
1: Yeah, K-E-N-N.
0: Okay.
1: Love her precious heart, but every time she calls, it's about, you know, her funeral. Or, by the way, she's in perfectly good health, and she reminds me of that every single time that she calls me.
0: This is the aunt that wanted you, she wanted you to fly a chartered flight with her body back to Knoxville today?
1: Yes, and all of her friends.
0: Okay.
1: Yeah, that has changed a little bit. Right. Let me get into it. So she met with her attorney last week, and she has redone her entire will. Oh. And she called me on Saturday, ironically, while I was at a funeral, and I said, I'll call you Monday, because I have to get in the right mindset sometimes. And so I call her, and she's like, I need you to know that you and your cousin John, her son, like, y'all get along great, right? And I go, yes, we have never had beef. We talk all the time, like, we're good. And she goes, good, because I just put it in my will that you guys will just have to separate all of the antiques that were your grandmother's. So now she's upped the amount of money that she's leaving me, which I didn't know she was leaving me any to begin with.
0: How much is it, Nancy?
1: I'm not telling you.
2: Please tell us.
1: I'm not telling you.
2: Can you share?
1: I will share off the air, but I'm not sharing on the air.
2: Can you share the money with me?
0: Put your guesses in now.
1: Can I share the money with you? Okay, great. So then she tells me that whatever we don't want, that we can then donate to the Habitat for Humanity down there. And at this point, my cousin has, like, called me, and I'm like, I'm on the phone with your mother. And he goes, oh, how's the Grim Reaper doing? And I'm like, that could not be a more perfect example of, like, what we need to call her. Yes. I think I'm going to rename her the Grim Reaper in my phone, because it's always about when she dies. But now she said that I don't have to drive down there when she dies to separate everything. I can fly down, and the estate will then ship the furniture that I want directly to my home.
0: Very nice.
1: And I told my cousin John, I go, we're not donating really nice antiques, probably. Like, we're going to sell those puppies. Like, we can't. She's like, you can just melt the silver down. And I was like, no, I'm going to sell that stuff. Absolutely not. She goes, and then I'm going to leave it up to you on how you want to get my body bag back to Knoxville to put it in the wall next to your mother. Hmm. And I was like,
0: pleasant conversation.
1: But here's my question. What? So she has two mausoleums. My mom had two mausoleums, one for her, one for my dad, one for my aunt, one for my uncle. Well, they got divorced. They can't stand each other. So she just put my cousin in the wall, who passed away. But my cousin has been cremated. So it's just an urn in place of the casket. So I'm like, can we open that bad boy up and everybody else gets cremated and we all go in that wall?
0: Oh, yeah. Like a clown car.
2: Why not?
1: Like, can we not do that?
0: Stuff them all in.
1: I mean, there's not really, they'd have to get creative on how to put all the names
0: stacking,
1: in there.
0: Right. You could do the, what do you call them? The nesting little figurines.
1: Yes.
0: What do you call them?
1: Yeah, yes.
2: The dolls.
1: Yeah, the little Russian dolls.
0: Yeah. Nest.
1: Yeah.
2: There's room in there.
0: They won't
1: burn
0: know.
1: Me up and put me in the wall with everybody else.
0: That is.
2: Oh, my.
0: Yeah, that went dark real quick.
1: I'm just saying.
0: Wow.
1: You apparently have to plan for years for these things.
0: I guess.
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10: A Better Life with Dr. Sanjay Gupta.
11: If you are the parent of an infant, it can be really hard to find baby foods that are truly healthy for your child. According to a new study out of UNC Chapel Hill, almost three-quarters of baby foods are ultra-processed and may contain additives that are linked to potential health problems later in life. The study's lead author said what shocked her was that the top ingredient in 71% of these baby foods wasn't a fruit or vegetable. It was one or more additives that babies' guts are not fully developed enough to be able to handle. Eating the right food at this stage of life is so important because this is when children begin developing dietary preferences for the rest of their lives. So take the extra time to look at the ingredient labels on the foods you are buying. You're going to want short lists and also ingredients that you recognize. I'm Dr. Sanjay Gupta, helping you live a better life.
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1: Morgan Wallen just dropped new pictures of him in a studio, and people are convinced he's got a new album coming out.
0: It's almost like he's doing that on purpose.
1: You think?

0: You heard this song?
1: Yes. I've heard it. I haven't really listened to it.
0: What does that mean?
1: That means that I've kind of heard it in the background, but I don't pay attention to the words very often.
0: All right. Is it Stephen Wilson Jr.?
1: Yes.
0: It's called Gary. And I was listening to it the other day, and I was like, man, country music is the best when it comes to, like, puns. And that's not the most punny song. It's basically using the name Gary to represent, like, a generation of men, you know, blue collar, whatnot. But I was thinking, like, wait. Country music has some of the best, like, wordplay. And let me give you one, all right? I've came up with a list of these.
1: Okay. Here's
0: what I'm going to tell you what the song is called, and then just briefly tell you the summary of the song, and then you got to tell me how they do the wordplay with the title, okay?
1: Oh, gosh. Okay.
0: All right. All right, the song Me and a Beer by Chris Jansen, where he uses the phrase beer can, all right?
1: Okay.
0: He admits he's not great at work, confidence, or responsibility, but at some points in life, he suddenly believes he can do anything. And the phrase he uses is beer can.
1: Uh-huh.
0: So what's the pun?
1: Well, I don't think he's talking about an actual beer can. I think he's talking about when he drinks beer, he can.
0: But me and a beer can.
1: Right.
0: Yes, exactly.
1: Am I right?
0: Yes, exactly.
1: Oh, okay, good.
0: All right, I'm going to give you another one that you know.
1: Okay.
0: There's a song called Ecstasy by Sam Hunt. He realizes his ex isn't trying to get back together. She's just using him so someone else will notice. Ecstasy. Okay. What's the word play?
1: Well, I thought you were going to talk about the drug ecstasy. So an ex to see.
0: You just want your ex to see.
1: Yeah, it's jealousy.
0: And the word play of, well, ecstasy isn't always drugs. It's like, you know, good feelings, right?
1: Oh, okay.
0: Yes. You just want, I think you want both things.
1: Yes, yes.
0: You want to feel good and you want to make your ex jealous.
1: Okay, I gotcha. Right. I'm terrible at this.
0: Parker McCollum's Handle on You. Remember the song?
1: Oh, I do. Like, okay. We took a deep dive on this.
0: Okay. After a breakup, he drinks heavily and tells himself he's finally getting over his ex.
1: Yes.
0: What's the word play on Handle on You?
1: Well, he thinks that he has a handle on his breakup, but he actually drank a handle of, like, vodka or something. We've talked about that song before.
0: Right. There's a song by Ashley Cook. It's called The Hell You Are.
1: Okay.
0: She confronts an ex who keeps lying, denying problems, and pretending he's fine when he's clearly not.
1: Okay.
0: What's the word play on The Hell You Are?
1: Okay, I don't know, but I'm going to guess that because, like, my mama used to say, the hell you aren't. And so I'm thinking that he himself is hell.
0: Okay.
1: And so, like, she's like, the hell you are, like, you are hell. And the other word play is, like, the hell you are.
0: Right. I think you got it. I think you got it.
1: Okay, we know where I'm going with this.
0: All right, one more. This is
1: Carly's so proud of me right
0: this
1: now.
0: This is a Damn Straight by Scotty McCreery. Okay?
1: Okay.
0: Certain songs remind him so strongly of his ex that they make the heartbreak worse. Damn Straight by Scotty McCreery. You know this one.
1: I do know this one.
0: But what's he mean by it?
1: Well, I've always just thought about the saying, you damn straight. So I just thought he
0: Wait,
1: was
0: you
1: like,
0: actually don't know?
1: No! I just thought he was like, you damn straight all the time.
0: Put a comma between damn and straight. He's talking to George Strait. He's like, damn.
1: Shut up. Wait, really?
0: Yes.
1: I had no idea.
0: Yeah. He's saying basically, damn straight.
1: Oh, for I thought the he was songs. Like, you damn Nancy. Straight. Oh,
0: well,
1: Lord.
0: I think he, okay.
1: Okay. I'm horrible.
0: I don't know if I believe you.
1: Okay.
0: Good job, Nancy.
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11: 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It's true. By and large, women do more of this than men. But doesn't have to be that way. And if you and your spouse can level that playing field, it's going to make both of you and your kids happier. Psychologist Yelena Kecmanovich says this might be how you get there. 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I'm Dr. Sanjay Gupta, helping you live a better life.
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16: Weather. Here's your first alert to a chilly start the next couple of mornings. We'll go from the 40s Saturday morning into the low 60s by the afternoon. Maybe a little sunshine in spots, but also a stray shower possible between 4 and 10 p.m. It won't rain everywhere, and then temperatures dip to around 40 by Sunday morning. I'm Chief Meteorologist Spencer Denton from the WVLT First Alert Weather Center.
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Good morning. Get you ready for the big Luke Combs and Neyland Stadium, my kind of Saturday night. We got a long way to go. Let's get to it. No.

0: That is Tucker Wetmore here on your Frog Station, 107.7 WIVK. Good Saturday morning. Hope everything is off to a great start. You know, I was sitting here thinking about it. We were talking about it at work. Can you believe the Tennessee Valley Fair locking down the new ACM Male and Female Artists of the Year? Tucker Wetmore is going to be at the fair. Avery Anna is going to be at the fair. You got T.I. on Hip Hop Night with his fire new song out. He's going to be at the fair. So whoever is booking the fair, absolute slay, guys. Absolute slay. You can still get tickets, too, for Tucker and Avery Anna. TNValleyFair.org.
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5: Weather. Saturday morning clouds will give way to a little sunshine in the afternoon, maybe a stray downpour in the evening, highs in the 60s. I'm Chief Meteorologist Spencer Denton from the WVLT First Alert Weather Center.
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0: 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My kind of Saturday night is listening to Luke Combs in Neyland Stadium. 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I'm going to take Luke Combs. The Bootlegger Tailgate Party happening in Lot 9, literally right across the street from the stadium, right across from Gate 21. 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
11: You know, it's interesting. For such a long time, I think people thought about diseases as something that mostly happened later in life. Just in recent years, however, we as a society have really begun to think about preventing certain ailments much, much earlier. Case in point, new study out of Northwestern University School of Medicine found the mid-30s are a major turning point for men's heart health. For women, about a decade later. But for the men, this is the time when you really need to be thinking about your heart health seriously. At a bare minimum, start seeing a primary care doctor once a year just to get your blood pressure and cholesterol checked. You can also look up and then do your best to follow what is known as the American Heart Association's Life's Essential Eight. These are things everyone can do to decrease the risk of heart disease. I'm Dr. Sanjay Gupta, helping you live a better life.
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18: Weather. Here's your first alert to a chilly start to your Saturday morning with a few clouds. We'll give way to some sunshine in the afternoon. There could be a stray downpour in a few spots between 4 and 10 p.m., but it's not going to rain everywhere. Temperatures topping out around 60 with lows around 40 Saturday night. I'm Chief Meteorologist Spencer Denton from the WVLT First Alert Weather Center.
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We've got a Mother's Day giveaway going on. 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

listening to your Frog Station, 107.7 WIVK. I'm Heather Harrington. We want to make Mother's Day extra special this year. Guys, time is ticking. Okay, today is May 2nd. You got 8 days to figure out what you're doing for mom, okay? We're teaming up with the Wasabi Japanese Steakhouse over on Bearden Hill in Knoxville. And we want to host a dinner for moms and their guest on Mother's Day. Moms will also get hooked up with a beautiful bouquet of flowers from Flourish Flowers. If you want to enter your mom to win, text MOM to 656-9485. And pro tip, even if you don't win, guys, she doesn't want to cook. She doesn't want to cook. So plan something. Today's

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12: The risk of stroke goes up for all of us as we age. But for women, the risk really amplifies after menopause. In fact, 1 in 5 women in the United States between the ages of 55 and 75 will have a stroke. But according to a new study carried out by researchers in California, adhering to the Mediterranean diet can significantly lower that risk. One expert said, "We continue to see study after study showing that a predominantly plant-based diet improves all sorts of different outcomes. Now, with this diet in particular, you've seen it lower the risk of certain types of cancer, diabetes, depression, dementia, even gum disease. Now, as a reminder, the Mediterranean diet prioritizes eating vegetables, fruits, beans, olive oil, nuts and fish, and limiting meat and dairy." I'm Dr. Sanjay Gupta, helping you live a better life.
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17: Weather. High temperatures for the day will be in the low 60s with slight chances of scattered showers picking up in the afternoon. Overnight lows will drop to the low 40s. From the WVLT First Alert Weather Center, I'm meteorologist Megan Desmal.
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107.7 WIVK. We are very pro-pet here at WIVK, of course. I think Megan Maroney has a new dog she's going to take out on tour with her. It's not her friend's little weenie dog. This is a new brown dog. Super cute. Don't know the name. Keeps showing up in some of her pictures. I'm on Instagram too much. What can I say?

107.7 WIVK. If you're not going to Luke Combs tonight, are you doing a Kentucky Derby party? You watching the Derby? Anywhere fun? Let's talk about it next.

0: You're listening to your Frog Station, 107.7 WIBK. If you're not going to Luke Combs tonight, are you going to be enjoying the Kentucky Derby? I had to make a dozen deviled eggs last night. Pro tip, use Dave's Sweet Hot Pickles as like your relish blended up in there. Very good, if I do say so myself. But if you are doing some Kentucky Derby vibe betting, which is the only way I know how to bet, because I don't know anything about horse racing, you got the favorite, Renegade, solid name, 4-1 odds. I'm a Potterhead, so Albus at 30-1 kind of caught my attention, liked him. I love the name Litmus Test. They also have a Beastie Boys Right to Party horse. Yes, love that. And then my favorite long shot at 50-1, 6-speed. That's just purely vibes. Bet at your own risk.
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11: A better life with Dr. Sanjay Gupta.
12: You ever wonder why the same cold virus makes some people so sick and others not sick at all? Well, according to an interesting new study out of Yale School of Medicine, one key factor is how quickly the cells in their noses, called nasal cells, respond to the virus and contain it. It's called the interferon response, and it can vary for different people. Now, when that response gets inhibited, it can trigger a different reaction, which leads to excessive mucus production and inflammation. In other words, a cold that is a lot more miserable. Of course, there are other factors at play: your genetics, any underlying conditions, immunity from vaccinations or previous infections. If you are trying really hard not to get sick, high-quality masks, they can be very effective. Also, good old-fashioned hand washing. And remember not to touch your face. I'm Dr. Sanjay Gupta, helping you live a better life.
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1: Weather. We're watching mostly cloudy skies for your Saturday with slight chances of scattered showers entering in the forecast this afternoon. High temperatures will be in the low to mid 60s, and as we head overnight, we'll expect temperatures to get much colder with overnight lows in the upper 30s and low 40s. Highs for Sunday will be in the upper 60s. From the WVLT First Alert Weather Center, I'm meteorologist Megan Dusmall.
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107.7 WIVK. Shout out to Miranda Lambert on Kacey Musgrave's new album. You know, they had some tension back in the day, but now they've got a song out together called Horses and Divorces. You will love it. It is so good. Cheers to growth, right? I love that. Here's Miranda right now on Wivick.

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Apparently, this is the gossip edition of my Saturday morning shift because Kelsey Ballerini spotted out with ex-boyfriend Chase Stokes this week in New York City. Here she is with Kenny.

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Welcome to Knoxville, Luke. We are so pumped. Can't wait for my kind of Saturday night in Neyland Stadium. Remember, they're having the bootlegger tailgate right across the street from the stadium, Lot 9, right outside of Gate 21. Opens at 3 o'clock. We'll have your chance to win an autographed guitar from Luke Combs, your chance to upgrade your tickets to On the Field pit passes, and we've got our free photo booth. Just look for the WIVK Frog and Tent at the Bootlegger Tailgate. 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
9: Weather. High temperatures for the day will be in the low 60s with slight chances of scattered showers picking up in the afternoon. Overnight lows will drop to the low 40s. From the WVLT First Alert Weather Center, I'm meteorologist Megan Desmal.
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107.7 WIVK. One thing I have not commented on this morning, how awesome the weather is. This little cool spell, I love it. Here's John Party on Wivik.

0: That's the Red Hot Ella Langley on 107.7 WIBK. I'm Heather Harrington. Mother's Day is right around the corner, and if you're looking for a way to jazz up Mother's Day, really show mom that you were thinking about her, we're teaming up with Wasabi Japanese Steakhouse over there on Bearden Hill in Knoxville. We're hosting a Mother's Day dinner for moms and their guests. Moms are also going to get hooked up with a bouquet of flowers from Flourish Flowers. They are our faves. To get mom entered to win, just text mom to 656-9485. Wasabi is like dinner and a show, so it's going to be a lot of fun.
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6: A better life with Dr. Sanjay Gupta.
7: The risk of stroke goes up for all of us as we age, but for women, the risk really amplifies after menopause. In fact, 1 in 5 women in the United States between the ages of 55 and 75 will have a stroke. But according to a new study carried out by researchers in California, adhering to the Mediterranean diet can significantly lower that risk. One expert said, "We continue to see study after study showing that a predominantly plant-based diet improves all sorts of different outcomes. Now, with this diet in particular, you've seen it lower the risk of certain types of cancer, diabetes, depression, dementia, even gum disease. Now, as a reminder, the Mediterranean diet prioritizes eating vegetables, fruits, beans, olive oil, nuts and fish, and limiting meat and dairy." I'm Dr. Sanjay Gupta, helping you live a better life.
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0: 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Weather.
1: After a chilly start to your day, high temperatures will warm into the low to mid 60s. We're watching mostly cloudy skies, but in the afternoon, slight chances of scattered showers pick up, which will clear out overnight. Temperatures will also be dropping to the upper 30s and low 40s, leading to a chilly start to your Sunday. Sunday's high temperatures will be in the upper 60s. From the WVLT First Alert Weather Center, I'm meteorologist Megan Desmal.
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I hope you have a great rest of your Saturday. It's gorgeous outside. And I hope we see you at the Bootleggers tailgate starting at 3 o'clock. Look for the

You might not know this, but at the Ingles Bakery, we actually bake things. Like crusty breads, delicious apple fritters, cakes for any occasion. And did we mention the cookies? It's all in the bag. 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
13: A better life with Dr. Sanjay Gupta.
14: The risk of stroke goes up for all of us as we age, but for women, the risk really amplifies after menopause. In fact, one in five women in the United States between the ages of 55 and 75 will have a stroke. But according to a new study carried out by researchers in California, adhering to the Mediterranean diet can significantly lower that risk. One expert said, "We continue to see study after study showing that a predominantly plant-based diet improves all sorts of different outcomes. Now, with this diet in particular, you've seen it lower the risk of certain types of cancer, diabetes, depression, dementia, even gum disease. Now, as a reminder, the Mediterranean diet prioritizes eating vegetables, fruits, beans, olive oil, nuts and fish, and limiting meat and dairy. I'm Dr. Sanjay Gupta, helping you live a better life.
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2: Weather. Temperatures for the day will be in the low 60s with slight chances of scattered showers picking up in the afternoon. Overnight lows will drop to the low 40s. From the WVLT First Alert Weather Center, I'm meteorologist Megan Desmal.
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7: The risk of stroke goes up for all of us as we age. But for women, the risk really amplifies after menopause. In fact, 1 in 5 women in the United States between the ages of 55 and 75 will have a stroke. But according to a new study carried out by researchers in California, adhering to the Mediterranean diet can significantly lower that risk. One expert said, "We continue to see study after study showing that a predominantly plant-based diet improves all sorts of different outcomes. Now, with this diet in particular, you've seen it lower the risk of certain types of cancer, diabetes, depression, dementia, even gum disease. Now, as a reminder, the Mediterranean diet prioritizes eating vegetables, fruits, beans, olive oil, nuts and fish, and limiting meat and dairy." I'm Dr. Sanjay Gupta, helping you live a better life.
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9: Weather. We're watching mostly cloudy skies for your Saturday with slight chances of scattered showers entering in the forecast this afternoon. High temperatures will be in the low to mid 60s, and as we head overnight, we'll expect temperatures to get much colder with overnight lows in the upper 30s and low 40s. Highs for Sunday will be in the upper 60s. From the WVLT First Alert Weather Center, I'm meteorologist Megan Dusmall.
8: Clouds of pollen.
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97.7 WIBK is getting ready for the parking lot party for the Luke Combs Show. Starts at 3, Lot 9, right across from Neyland Stadium. Food, music, you can win pit passes, too, for the show tonight. Yeah.

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Kentucky Derby Day. It's a $5 million purse. The race is tonight. It's 1.25 miles. This is the 152nd running of the Derby. 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
2: Well, with me breaking into the industry, just thinking about how many radio stations you got to visit and how many cities and towns. I think about, I was 21 years old before I ever got on my first commercial airplane. And then when I was 30 years old, I'd been on like thousands of them. So to go from never having been in airports and flying all over the country to seeing essentially every state, all 50 states, was pretty incredible. And music made that happen. And that was just

0: 7.7 WIVK with the latest from Luke Bryan. Lady Vols softball at Missouri today. Three-game series started Thursday. Lady Vols beat them. They did it again last night, so they're going for a sweep today at Missouri. First pitch will be 1 this afternoon.
1: Look at him, eating whatever he wants, never gaining a pound.
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3: Weather. High temperatures for the day will be in the low 60s with slight chances of scattered showers picking up in the afternoon. Overnight lows will drop to the low 40s. From the WVLT First Alert Weather Center, I'm meteorologist Megan Desmal.
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Lot 9, right across from Neyland Stadium. 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

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Great weekend with Kent Stevens. Now, we're going to be cold tonight. I'm hearing 30s tomorrow morning when you get up for church. 62 now.

0: 107.7 WIVK. He's Josh Ross. I'm Kent Stevens. We're getting ready for our Southern Life Expo. 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It's all about living in the South. 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
10: A Better Life with Dr. Sanjay Gupta.
11: If you are the parent of an infant, it can be really hard to find baby foods that are truly healthy for your child. According to a new study out of UNC Chapel Hill, almost 3/4 of baby foods are ultra-processed and may contain additives that are linked to potential health problems later in life. The study's lead author said, what shocked her was that the top ingredient in 71% of these baby foods wasn't a fruit or vegetable. It was one or more additives that babies' guts are not fully developed enough to be able to handle. Eating the right food at this stage of life is so important because this is when children begin developing dietary preferences for the rest of their lives. So take the extra time to look at the ingredient labels on the foods you are buying. You're going to want short lists and also ingredients that you recognize. I'm Dr. Sanjay Gupta, helping you live a better life.
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18: Weather. After a chilly start to your day, high temperatures will warm into the low to mid-60s. We're watching mostly cloudy skies, but in the afternoon, slight chances of scattered showers pick up, which will clear out overnight. Temperatures will also be dropping to the upper 30s and low 40s, leading to a chilly start to your Sunday. Sunday's high temperatures will be in the upper 60s. From the WVLT First Alert Weather Center, I'm meteorologist Megan Desmal.
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David Allan Coe passed away this week, 86. You know, I was looking online. There are a lot of people saying that he was a racist. What in the world? People are stupid.

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0: It's Joey and Nancy. 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
0: Yeah, that's a good one.
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0: 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We are ready for a party, a parking lot party, a pre-show party for Luke Combs tonight at Neyland Stadium. Setting up right now, almost finished and almost ready for you at 3 at Lot 9 right across from the stadium. Food trucks, music. You can win pit passes for the show tonight. And we'll tell you how to win a Luke Combs autographed guitar, too. So a lot of cool stuff going on. Come party with us before the show tonight. Come early, starting at 3, and stay late for the show.
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13: For years, scientists have been studying the association between depression and dementia. As you might expect, the relationship is complicated. But there's this new study out of the UK which found it's not just broad strokes. There are six symptoms of depression that are especially correlated with dementia risk years later. Number one, losing confidence in yourself. Two, not being able to face up to your problems. Three, not feeling warmth or affection from other people. Four, feeling nervous and anxious all the time. Five, not being satisfied with the way tasks are carried out. And finally, six, difficulty concentrating. What we could be seeing here is the impact of people becoming less social, or that certain changes in the brain lead to both depression and dementia. But dementia takes longer to manifest. If you notice these symptoms, talk to your doctor about it. I'm Dr. Sanjay Gupta, helping you live a better life.
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6: Weather. High temperatures for the day will be in the low 60s with slight chances of scattered showers picking up in the afternoon. Overnight lows will drop to the low 40s. From the WVLT First Alert Weather Center, I'm meteorologist Megan Desmond.
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0: 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You know, the rumor is Taylor Swift and Travis Kelce are getting married in New York City on July 3rd. And they say her bachelorette party will cost $10 million.
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0: 107.7 WIVK with a Luke Combs concert preview. It's days like these. The parking lot party starts at 3, lot 9, right across from the stadium. Come early. Got live music. 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
12: You ever wonder why the same cold virus makes some people so sick and others not sick at all? Well, according to an interesting new study out of Yale School of Medicine, one key factor is how quickly the cells in their noses, called nasal cells, respond to the virus and contain it. It's called the interferon response, and it can vary for different people. 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I'm Dr. Sanjay Gupta, helping you live a better life.
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16: Weather. We're watching mostly cloudy skies for your Saturday with slight chances of scattered showers entering in the forecast this afternoon. High temperatures will be in the low to mid 60s, and as we head overnight, we'll expect temperatures to get much colder with overnight lows in the upper 30s and low 40s. Highs for Sunday will be in the upper 60s. From the WVLT First Alert Weather Center, I'm meteorologist Megan Dusmall.
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1: 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You know, there's going to be a UFC fight at the White House on the South Lawn. Just about to start construction of the 5,000-seat arena right now.

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You might not know this, but at the Ingles Bakery, we actually bake things. Like crusty breads, delicious apple fritters, cakes for any occasion. And did we mention the cookies? It's all in the bag. 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

107.7 WIVK. So with gas prices so high, are you tempted to buy the cheaper gasoline from some of the stations that have lower prices? Read an interesting article. They say a lot of the gas is delivered through the same pipeline, so there's not really that much difference in most cases.

0: 107.7 WIVK with Ella Langley. The parking lot party is underway. Lot 9 right across from Neyland Stadium. So go early for the Luke Combs show tonight. Come on now. We've got live music, food trucks. We're giving away pit passes for the show tonight. That'd be awesome. And you can find out how to win a Luke Combs autographed guitar. It's all at Lot 9, and it's happening now. Our pre-show parking lot party. Lot 9, right across from Neyland Stadium.
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19: Weather. High temperatures for the day will be in the low 60s with slight chances of scattered showers picking up in the afternoon. Overnight lows will drop to the low 40s. From the WVLT First Alert Weather Center, I'm meteorologist Megan Desmal.
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0: Langley on 107.7 WIVK, your parking lot party station for the Luke Combs Show tonight. Now, the party's already underway, Lot 9 across from Neyland Stadium. So come on down because we've got food trucks, we've got live music, we have pit passes you can sign up to win. 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We're getting ready for a big show tonight at Neyland. 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
14: What are the chances you are listening to this while drinking a nice hot cup of coffee? If so, don't let me stop you. For years, we've been reporting on the health benefits of coffee, and that's not going to stop today. A new study, this one out of Harvard School of Public Health, found that coffee and tea could help lower your risk of developing dementia. People who enjoyed 1 to 3 caffeinated cups a day saw the biggest impact. In addition to the caffeine, coffee contains hundreds of bioactive compounds that can influence inflammation, glucose metabolism, vascular function, and oxidative stress. It's also possible coffee drinkers might be doing other things that keep them healthy. Eating a more balanced diet, getting plenty of exercise, sleep, not smoking, or drinking too much alcohol. And finally, staying socially active. I'm Dr. Sanjay Gupta, helping you live a better life.

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4: Weather. After a chilly start to your day, high temperatures will warm into the low to mid 60s. We're watching mostly cloudy skies, but in the afternoon, slight chances of scattered showers pick up, which will clear out overnight. Temperatures will also be dropping to the upper 30s and low 40s, leading to a chilly start to your Sunday. Sunday's high temperatures will be in the upper 60s. From the WVLT First Alert Weather Center, I'm meteorologist Megan Desmal.
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0: 7:45 Monday morning on the Joey and Nancy Show. 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

107.7 WIVK. Well, here's your American Idol winner from May of 2005. Can you believe it's been 21 years since Carrie Underwood won American Idol? Here's Jesus Take the Wheel. She was

0: George Burge and Luke Bryan on the Frog Station. 107.7 WIVK. Ride, ride, ride. Well, we're closing in on concert time for the Luke Combs concert at Neyland Stadium. If you're going to be going down to the show, the pre-party is going on right now. That's going to be happening until 5 o'clock with live music, food trucks, and more. And if you're going down for the pre-party, stop by the WIVK tent, register to win pit passes. Also, while you're there, find out how you can win an autographed Luke Combs guitar.
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21: What are the chances you are listening to this while drinking a nice hot cup of coffee? If so, don't let me stop you. For years, we've been reporting on the health benefits of coffee, and that's not going to stop today. A new study, this one out of Harvard School of Public Health, found that coffee and tea could help lower your risk of developing dementia. People who enjoyed 1 to 3 caffeinated cups a day saw the biggest impact. In addition to the caffeine, coffee contains hundreds of bioactive compounds that can influence inflammation, glucose metabolism, vascular function, and oxidative stress. It's also possible coffee drinkers might be doing other things that keep them healthy. Eating a more balanced diet, getting plenty of exercise, sleep, not smoking, or drinking too much alcohol. And finally, staying socially active. I'm Dr. Sanjay Gupta, helping you live a better life.
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2: Weather. High temperatures for the day will be in the low 60s with slight chances of scattered showers picking up in the afternoon. Overnight lows will drop to the low 40s. From the WVLT First Alert Weather Center, I'm meteorologist Megan Desmal.
3: Green grass, blue skies, that yellow stuff all over your truck.
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Still no winner in the Mega Millions lottery. Jackpot's now up to $195 million. Next drawing's going to happen Tuesday night. Here's Justin Moore.

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107.7 WIVK. Well, have you had a chance to check out Riley Green on the TV show Marshals? He's got a recurring role on there, so if you've missed it, you can check him out again this Sunday night on CBS. I've been doing

0: Josh Turner on the Frog Station, 107.7 WIVK. That's Josh Turner and Yo Man. Well, as you get ready for the Luke Combs concert, you still got a few more minutes to stop by lot number 9 before the show. Stop by the WIVK tent, register to win pit passes. Also, while you're down there, find out how you could win an autographed guitar from Luke Combs.
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3: What are the chances you are listening to this while drinking a nice hot cup of coffee? If so, don't let me stop you. For years, we've been reporting on the health benefits of coffee, and that's not going to stop today. A new study, this one out of Harvard School of Public Health, found that coffee and tea could help lower your risk of developing dementia. People who enjoyed 1 to 3 caffeinated cups a day saw the biggest impact. In addition to the caffeine, coffee contains hundreds of bioactive compounds that can influence inflammation, glucose metabolism, vascular function, and oxidative stress. It's also possible coffee drinkers might be doing other things that keep them healthy. Eating a more balanced diet, getting plenty of exercise, sleep, not smoking, or drinking too much alcohol. And finally, staying socially active. I'm Dr. Sanjay Gupta, helping you live a better life.
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20: Weather. We're watching mostly cloudy skies for your Saturday with slight chances of scattered showers entering in the forecast this afternoon. High temperatures will be in the low to mid 60s, and as we head overnight, we'll expect temperatures to get much colder with overnight lows in the upper 30s and low 40s. Highs for Sunday will be in the upper 60s. From the WVLT First Alert Weather Center, I'm meteorologist Megan Dusmall.
19: Clouds of pollen.
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107.7 WIBK. Well, the excitement is building as we close in on concert time for Luke Combs at Neyland Stadium. Here's his new song I'm sure he's going to be playing tonight, Be By You.

You might not know this, but at the Ingles Bakery, we actually bake things. Like crusty breads, delicious apple fritters, cakes for any occasion. And did we mention the cookies? It's all in the bag. 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Love the savings.

0: 107.7 WIVK. That's John Party's third song about boots. That one's called Boots Off. Rich Bailey taking you through your Saturday afternoon. Can you believe it? Mother's Day just a little over 1 week away. Have you had a chance to buy Mom something special? How about if we help you out with that? How about if we give you a chance to win dinner for two for you and your mom over at Wasabi Japanese Steakhouse on Bearden Hill on Mother's Day? And we're going to throw in a bouquet of flowers from Flourish Flowers. All you need to do is text in Mom to 865-656-9485. 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Text in Mom to 656-9485.
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16: If you're someone who isn't super active, just thinking about the amount of exercise you're supposed to get every week can feel daunting. 75 minutes of vigorous exercise, 150 minutes of moderate intensity exercise. It's a lot. But I have some good news for you in the form of a recent study out of Norway. Researchers found that for most sedentary people, getting just 5 more minutes of meaningful movement a day had a statistically significant impact on their expected lifespan. So did reducing the amount of time they sat every day by just 30 minutes. That's not to say that this bare minimum is what you should aspire to, but I think it's a good reminder that doing something is always better than doing nothing. The point is, just get started. Work just a little bit more movement into your daily routine, and don't even think of it as exercise. I'm Dr. Sanjay Gupta, helping you live a better life.
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5: Weather. Temperatures for the day will be in the low 60s with slight chances of scattered showers picking up in the afternoon. Overnight lows will drop to the low 40s. From the WVLT First Alert Weather Center, I'm meteorologist Megan Desmal.
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Morgan Wallen cranking up his I'm the Problem tour. This weekend he's playing at Allegiant Stadium in Las Vegas. Should be an interesting show.

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Not only giving you today's best country, got your all-time favorite classics, too. And if you like the classics, check out my buddy Ken Stevens each and every Sunday night from 7 until 10 for the All Request Sunday Night Classic Show. Here's Rascal Flatts. I said

0: Tennessee's number one for today's best country, 107.7 WIVK. Well, that's a good one, isn't it? New one from Kane Brown. It is called Woman. Rich Bailey hanging out with you on this Saturday afternoon. Thank you so much for listening to the Frog Station. We've got something special coming up for you on July 11th. It's the WIVK Southern Life Expo. It's going to be happening at the Knoxville Expo Center. If you're from the South, you're going to love it. If you're not from the South, well, you're going to love it too. We're going to be focusing on Southern shopping, food, entertainment, and more. And if you're a vendor and you want to participate in the Southern Life Expo, just go to the WIVK website, click on the What's Happening link, and at the bottom of that link, you'll have information on how you can register to become a vendor.
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17: For years, scientists have been studying the association between depression and dementia. As you might expect, the relationship is complicated. But there's this new study out of the UK which found it's not just broad strokes. There are six symptoms of depression that are especially correlated with dementia risk years later. Number one, losing confidence in yourself. Two, not being able to face up to your problems. Three, not feeling warmth or affection from other people. Four, feeling nervous and anxious all the time. Five, not being satisfied with the way tasks are carried out. And finally, six, difficulty concentrating. What we could be seeing here is the impact of people becoming less social, or that certain changes in the brain lead to both depression and dementia. But dementia takes longer to manifest. If you notice these symptoms, talk to your doctor about it. I'm Dr. Sanjay Gupta, helping you live a better life.
18: 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A shopping spree? 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
21: Weather. After a chilly start to your day, high temperatures will warm into the low to mid-60s. We're watching mostly cloudy skies, but in the afternoon, slight chances of scattered showers pick up, which will clear out overnight. Temperatures will also be dropping to the upper 30s and low 40s, leading to a chilly start to your Sunday. Sunday's high temperatures will be in the upper 60s. From the WVLT First Alert Weather Center, I'm meteorologist Megan Desmal.
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Riley Green making his acting debut a few weeks ago on the CBS show Marshals. And in a recent interview, he said he wants to pursue more acting as a way to expand his career just beyond touring. Here's Riley with one of his biggest hits. It's called Worst Way.

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2: If I moved to Nashville today, I would definitely not rent such an expensive apartment. I rented an apartment that I could not afford, and I went broke in 2 months. 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

0: on the Frog Station, 107.7 WIVK. That's his new one, by the way. It's Country and She Knows It. He's looking to make that his 33rd number one song, and Luke Bryan's goal, to always have one more hit than Blake Shelton. And I know he and Blake go at it off and on, but they're actually really good friends. Dollywood's got their Flower and Food Festival going on. It's going to be happening between now and June 7th. If you'd like a chance to win tickets, text FLOWER to 656-9485. 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
17: If you are the parent of an infant, it can be really hard to find baby foods that are truly healthy for your child. According to a new study out of UNC Chapel Hill, almost three-quarters of baby foods are ultra-processed and may contain additives that are linked to potential health problems later in life. The study's lead author said what shocked her was that the top ingredient in 71% of these baby foods wasn't a fruit or vegetable. It was one or more additives that babies' guts are not fully developed enough to be able to handle. Eating the right food at this stage of life is so important because this is when children begin developing dietary preferences for the rest of their lives. So take the extra time to look at the ingredient labels on the foods you are buying. You're going to want short lists and also ingredients that you recognize.

0: Dr. Sanjay Gupta, helping you live a better life.
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3: Weather. Temperatures slowly falling into the upper 30s and low 40s. Maybe going to need that light sweater heading out the door. I'm meteorologist Belle Oliver in the WVLT First Alert Weather Center.
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Last week, Lainey Wilson was one of the headliners at the Stagecoach Music Festival, and before the festival, she went undercover interviewing fans to find out who their favorite artist was. Check out the video online.

107.7 WIBK. If you're a big fan of Jason Aldean, you might want to join his fan club, the Aldean Army. He picks a new fan of the month and gives them a nice prize pack. And some of those fans even get a chance.

0: 107.7 WIVK. The new one from Low Cash for you this afternoon, Wrong Hearts. Rich Bailey hanging out with you on this Saturday afternoon. And boy, Mother Nature's having fun with us. Tonight, slow dipping down to about 41. So if you're going to be going out, make sure you take a small jacket or a sweater or something to keep you warm. If you're into NASCAR, we've got a treat for you. The Cracker Barrel 400 going to be returning to Nashville Speedway. That's going to be on May 31st. If you want a chance to win tickets, just go to our website and get signed up at WIVK.com.
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10: For years, scientists have been studying the association between depression and dementia. As you might expect, the relationship is complicated. But there's this new study out of the UK which found it's not just broad strokes. There are six symptoms of depression that are especially correlated with dementia risk years later. Number one, losing confidence in yourself. Two, not being able to face up to your problems. 3, not feeling warmth or affection from other people. 4, feeling nervous and anxious all the time. 5, not being satisfied with the way tasks are carried out. And finally, 6, difficulty concentrating. What we could be seeing here is the impact of people becoming less social, or that certain changes in the brain lead to both depression and dementia. But dementia takes longer to manifest. If you notice these symptoms, talk to your doctor about it. I'm Dr. Sanjay Gupta, helping you live a better life.
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1: Weather. For your Sunday, we'll see mostly clear skies overnight, light winds, and also some cold temperatures. That could result in some patchy frost, especially along the Kentucky state line. Temperatures starting out on your Sunday morning into the upper 30s and low 40s. Probably going to need that jacket heading out early. I'm meteorologist Belle Oliver in the WVLT First Alert Weather Center.
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0: 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While these guys root for different football teams, Scotty McCreary is a North Carolina fan. Hootie is a South Carolina fan, but they got together to take this song to number one. Here's Bottle Rockets.
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0: Tucker Wetmore's brunette. This is Country Nights Live. We are going to have him on the show soon. And Bailey Zimmerman, we're going to play him by request next for you. He has got so much going on right now. I think he is just enjoying, like, wherever he is in the moment.
1: I'm where they tell me to go. They're like, hey, go here, go there. I'm like, all right, deal. I'm in. Let's go. It's like, I think I'm just enjoying the moment, living in it right now. I don't think, I'm not letting it go too fast. 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
32: A better life with Dr. Sanjay Gupta.
33: If you are the parent of an infant, it can be really hard to find baby foods that are truly healthy for your child. According to a new study out of UNC Chapel Hill, almost three-quarters of baby foods are ultra-processed and may contain additives that are linked to potential health problems later in life. The study's lead author said what shocked her was that the top ingredient in 71% of these baby foods wasn't a fruit or vegetable. It was one or more additives that babies' guts are not fully developed enough to be able to handle. Eating the right food at this stage of life is so important because this is when children begin developing dietary preferences for the rest of their lives. So take the extra time to look at the ingredient labels on the foods you are buying. You're going to want short lists and also ingredients that you recognize. I'm Dr. Sanjay Gupta, helping you live a better life.
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Got a few shows coming up and a documentary, a little short film he just did about his life and his whole trajectory going up through the country scene. 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

0: Rocky Mountain Low. It's Corey Kent and Co. Wetzel on Country Nights Live. Oh, man. If you missed Jason Aldean on the show last night, well, I tell you what, we're going to play some of his stuff coming up next. And heads up, we're also going to play some of my chat with him back for you tomorrow night. So if you missed it last night, don't miss it tomorrow. One of my faves on his new album, Songs About Us, is Drinking About You.
1: 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I mean, because it's two different things. Yeah. You know, you're putting together something people are going to listen to in their car and go, oh, it's great. But then you also want something that when you play it live, they're going to jump out of their seat and feel good. They're coming out to see a show. They're going to have a good time. And so I feel like that's one of those songs we can plug into a show. And it's like, it's a feel good song. People are going to have a great time. And you know, you don't really overthink it much. It's just, it is what it is.
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17: What are the chances you are listening to this while drinking a nice hot cup of coffee? If so, don't let me stop you. For years, we've been reporting on the health benefits of coffee, and that's not going to stop today. A new study, this one out of Harvard School of Public Health, found that coffee and tea could help lower your risk of developing dementia. People who enjoyed 1 to 3 caffeinated cups a day saw the biggest impact. In addition to the caffeine, coffee contains hundreds of bioactive compounds that can influence inflammation, glucose metabolism, vascular function, and oxidative stress. It's also possible coffee drinkers might be doing other things that keep them healthy. Eating a more balanced diet, getting plenty of exercise, sleep, not smoking, or drinking too much alcohol. And finally, staying socially active. I'm Dr. Sanjay Gupta, helping you live a better life.
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